0: Hey, it's a brand new edition of the Donna and Steve Show. Would you look at that?
1: Why'd you get an earlier start than normal this morning?
2: I have no idea. I just kind of woke up a little before 5 and I was like, you know
1: what? Oh, my.
2: I'm just going to...
1: You stayed up?
2: Yeah. I'm like, I'm just going to get going. Let's just do this. And I took the dog to daycare also, and that takes a little more time. So I was like, you know what? I'm just going to go. Let's just go.
1: Why'd you take the dog to daycare? Are you going out and about after the show today?
2: I'm going to do a little shopping.
1: Oh my gosh, I'm so glad you said that.
2: Why?
1: Guys, yesterday, this was one of the craziest Donna Valentine moments for me. After work, Donna and I walk out to her car and my car, and I look in her car and she's got stuff. She was like, oh, look, I got mulch and all that. And then I start looking into her car and she said, oh, yeah, look at that bag over there. That's stuff for the kids for National Night Out. And I was convinced she was joking because that event is a neighborhood event that happens in August, usually the first week or two in August. And she had genuinely gone to the store to purchase just one or two small bags of just little treats or goodies for the kids, games, 2 months in advance. I was convinced you were kidding. I couldn't believe you did it. It was that to me is just a crazy thing to get so far in advance. But I'm sure a lot of people
2: prepared.
1: Like, go, Donna.
2: Listen, this is what happened. If I'm being honest.
1: Okay, please be honest.
2: We have like a free table here at work. And there were a couple of items there that I saw and went, oh, you know what? I could probably use that for National Night Out. So because I had already gathered these two items, I happened to be at a store.
1: Okay.
2: And then I saw a bunch of these little kid stuff. And I was like, you know what? I'm just going to grab a few of these just to have on hand. So I'm not scrambling last minute.
1: Huh. I approach this with, I'm not trying to like make fun of you about it. I approach it with genuine curiosity because I cannot imagine a situation where even if I saw something right now, if someone had something in this room with me right now and said, that would work great. The kids would like that at National Night Out. I would think, well, bad timing, because that's not happening for another 80 days, so...
2: Regrets! I have a few. Dang it.
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The National Weather Service in Grand Forks has issued a severe thunderstorm warning for Hubbard County, southeastern Menominee County in northwestern Minnesota, northeastern Becker County in northwestern Minnesota, southern Clearwater County in northwestern Minnesota, until 8:15 p.m. At 7:21 p.m., a severe thunderstorm was located over mainly rural areas of Clearwater and Hubbard, moving east at 35 miles per hour. Hazard, 60 miles per hour wind gusts and penny-size hail. Source, radar indicated. Impact, expect damage to roofs, siding, and trees. Locations impacted include Park Rapids, Bad Medicine Lake, Lake George, Nitu Wash, Tulare Lake, Many Point Lake, and Roy Lake. For your protection, move to an interior room on the lowest floor of a building. Large hail, damaging wind, and continuous cloud-to-ground lightning are occurring with this storm. Move indoors immediately. Lightning is one of nature's leading killers. Remember, if you can hear thunder, you are close enough to be struck by lightning. If on a lake, get away from the water and move indoors or inside a vehicle. Remember, lightning can strike out to 15 miles from the parent thunderstorm. If you can hear thunder, you are close enough to be struck by lightning. Move to safe shelter now. Do not be caught on the water in a thunderstorm.

0: Jennifer Garner is admitting that she feels a little bit like a visitor in her own home at times. She was just talking about, I thought it was a pretty realistic thing, talking about how sometimes her career takes her out of the home. I'm gone before the kids are awake. I give them a kiss when I come home. I might have dinner with them. And then I'm like, I'm so sorry. I have to learn lines and go to bed. And then she just has to do that. And she says there's something very healing for me about them waking up to a cinnamon bread or bagels that are ready for them. But she also went on to say, and I thought that this was a nice take to have, that she does not apologize for her schedule. She said, you know, to have this year and a half where I just indulged in acting. She was sitting down in an interview talking about this. She said, because this job is very selfish. It's all about your schedule. It's not about what the kids have going on at school. It's not about pickups and drop offs and making it home for dinner. When I work, I don't apologize to my kids for it. I do thank them for being so sweet about it, but that's part of life. Working hard is part of life, and messing up is part of life. Tripping and falling, there's room for all of it. It's just kind of like an interesting opinion that you don't hear too often. And so I respect where Jennifer Garner's coming from. And also, I think like a lot of parents sense, you just want to organize your life in a way that you can be available for them.
1: And also, you don't want to forget that you're not just mom, you know.
0: Totally. Yeah.
1: You kind of want to be able to, you know, have your own thing.
0: Yeah. Hey, I'm going out to hang out with my friends tonight because I need friends. I'm going to this work event because this is an important event for
1: right.
0: me with the job that I
1: yeah.
0: have that helped.
1: Well,
0: Donna, would you call me Papa or
1: no.
0: Pop?
1: No, but thank you.
0: What about Pop?
1: You know what? I think you should take off.
0: Right now?
1: You can.
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13: I'm meteorologist Mace Michaels. A severe thunderstorm watch continues into the evening. Scattered showers and thunderstorms tonight. Some could be strong, with a low in the low 60s. For tomorrow, partly sunny. A high in the upper 70s, maybe a shower or two. Another round of rain tomorrow night and Wednesday. 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

0: All right, if you're a parent of a teenager, I've got something that I want to tell you about that I came across on Instagram. And it was basically the silent ways that your teenagers say I love you. And I thought it was really cool. I'll give you a few examples. When they ask you to listen to a song, we get this a lot. It's not about the song. It's, this is something I love and I want you in it.
1: That's sweet.
0: These are good articulations.
1: These are good.
0: When they wander into the kitchen while you are there for no real reason, they're not even hungry, you're still their calmest place. So just being in your ether sometimes just feels calming to them. When they ask you to make that one specific thing, like the pasta, the soup, that one snack, even when they could easily do it themselves at this point, it's because love still tastes like you making it. When your teenager asks, does this look okay before walking out? It's not just about the outfit. Your opinion is still the one that matters most. Mm. They just never say that out loud. And finally, when they ask you something obvious, something they clearly already know the answer to, your teenager, it's a door that they're just leaving slightly open because, can I keep talking to you, is too hard to just say that directly.
1: Oh, that's sweet.
0: Isn't that sweet?
1: Very sweet. Kate.

The National Weather Service in Grand Forks has issued a severe thunderstorm warning for Hubbard County until 9 p.m. 8:05 p.m. A severe thunderstorm was located over Annabelle, or 18 miles west of Walker, moving east at 25 miles per hour. Hazard, 60 miles per hour wind gusts and quarter-size hail. Source, radar indicated. Impact, hail damage to vehicles is expected. Expect wind damage to roofs, siding, and trees. This severe thunderstorm will remain over mainly rural areas of Hubbard County. For your protection, move to an interior room on the lowest floor of a building.

National Weather Service in Grand Forks has issued a severe thunderstorm warning for southwestern Hubbard County, northwestern Wadena County, central Outer Tail County, east central Wilkin County, southeastern Becker County in northwestern Minnesota until 9:15 p.m. At 8:10 p.m., severe thunderstorms were located along a line extending from Pottsford to near Carlisle, moving east at 25 miles per hour. Hazard, golf ball size hail and 60 miles per hour wind gusts. Source, radar indicated. Impact, people and animals outdoors will be injured. Expect hail damage to roofs, siding, windows, and vehicles. Expect wind damage to roofs, siding, and trees. Locations impacted include Fergus Falls, Detroit Lakes, Purim, Pelican Rapids, Otter Tail Lake, Frisee, and Monaga. This includes Interstate 94 in Minnesota between mile markers 34 and 54. Remain alert for a possible tornado. Tornadoes can develop quickly from severe thunderstorms. If you spot a tornado, go at once into the basement or small central room in a sturdy structure. For your protection, move to an interior room on the lowest floor of a building. Large hail, damaging wind, and continuous cloud-to-ground lightning are occurring with these storms. Move indoors immediately. Lightning is one of nature's leading killers. Remember, if you can hear thunder, you are close enough to be struck by lightning. Torrential rainfall is occurring with these storms, and may lead to flash flooding. Do not drive your vehicle through flooded roadways.

0: Did you watch Little House on the Prairie?
1: No, man. I was hanging out with my boys.
0: Because Netflix has unveiled the first trailer for their Little House on the Prairie revival.
1: Yeah, I bet I would like it.
0: I bet the kids would like it, too. You know what it kind of reminds me of? Just, you know, like a Western something Taylor Sheridan would get in on.
1: Make it creepy.
0: Yeah, you're probably right.
1: I might give it a shot. Lou likes these kind of...
0: Well, this will be clean entertainment for sure. It's very much a family show. And they've already ordered a second season. Isn't that crazy?
1: No, it's not uncommon practice for a streamer or a cable network, whatever, to pick up a show for two seasons. They announce the first season. And then just when it feels like the show needs a little more wind in its sails, a little more free PR, they throw out the pre-written press release that says... Blorf and Blorg just got picked up for season two. It got renewed, when in reality, it was renewed from the very first day. I guess they're kind of doing that here, saying like, hey, so good, we already picked up season two.
0: Right.
1: I think it's true. They're not all PR lies. Just some.
0: Okay, good to know.

0: our own deals.
1: Yeah.
0: Because we have very different things that are feeling like the financial box is being checked. You have yogurt in your fridge. And I'm like, you know what colleges aren't accepting for tuition payments? Yoplait. I can't be in the room with you in negotiation.
1: Well, we're in different places in
0: our
1: lives.
0: You're damn right we are.
1: I know. And I'm sorry. I'm sorry. Sorry.
0: Yogurt in my fridge. That's actually dangerous in a negotiation. That's reckless.
1: I'm like, I'm okay. Yeah. I got stuff in my fridge.
0: You could convince Donna to almost pay a place. You know what? It gets me out. It's kind of like a membership to like a community center coming here. I'll give you, I'd do $79 a month I'll pay to come here. You don't have to pay me. I'm just out $79.
1: Which is weird, right? Because I'm also cheap.
0: It is weird.
1: Right?
0: Yes. I got yogurt in my fridge. I don't think I'll ever forget it. I think it's one of those things that you hear and you're like, there was life before I heard her say that and after. It just helps me understand you. That's good, though. You're a woman of simple pleasures. And you don't have anyone that you need to be thinking of to pay for or things that they're going to be coming to you with. So that's why you can more quickly land on yogurt in my fridge than I can comfortably. My wife asked me, how did the negotiation deal? Did you extend or go? Did you extend your contract? Yeah, but I took a significant cut because Donna got me thinking. We just went grocery shopping.
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0: I'm meteorologist Mace Michaels. A severe thunderstorm watch continues into the evening. Scattered showers and thunderstorms tonight. Some could be strong, with a low in the low 60s. For tomorrow, partly sunny, a high in the upper 70s, maybe a shower or two. Another round of rain tomorrow night and Wednesday. 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

The National Weather Service in Grand Forks has issued a severe thunderstorm warning for Southern Hubbard County, Wabena County, Outer Tail County, Northern Grant County, Southeastern Wilkin County, Southeastern Becker County in Northwestern Minnesota, East Central Richland County in Southeastern North Dakota, until 10 p.m. At 8:39 p.m., severe thunderstorms were located along a line extending from near Hubbard to New York Mills to Doran, moving east at 45 miles per hour. Hazard, 60 miles per hour wind gusts and quarter-size hail. Source, radar indicated. Impact, hail damage to vehicles is expected. Expect wind damage to roofs, siding, and trees. Locations impacted include Fergus Falls, Wahpeton, Wabena, Park Rapids, Purim, Otter Tail Lake, and Monaga. This includes Interstate 94 in Minnesota between mile markers 47 and 80. For your protection, move to an interior room on the lowest floor of a building. Large hail, damaging wind, and continuous cloud-to-ground lightning are occurring with these storms. Move indoors immediately. Lightning is one of nature's leading killers. Remember, if you can hear thunder, you are close enough to be struck by lightning. Torrential rainfall is occurring with these storms, and may lead to flash flooding. Do not drive your vehicle through flooded roadways.

0: They've studied the studies.
1: Several scientific studies have shown.
0: And here with their findings are study buddies.
2: The perfect nerd couple.
0: Donna and Steve.
3: I have a study about consumer rage. It is real, and I think it's on the rise. There is a Guardian report that says Americans are increasingly frustrated as consumers, with a 2025 survey finding nearly 80% experienced product or service issues. And roughly two-thirds of that 80% who experienced issues say that they felt rage over those experiences. And the story points to a mix of high prices, hidden fees, bad service, and then AI systems and fewer actual humans available to fix the problem. That is what can drive you to rage. You know how someone is crashing out in your house when you hear something from another room and then you come out into the room and then you hear them say, "Representative." That's when you're going to want to get that person a drink.
4: Yeah.
3: Maybe a cold rag to place on their neck.
4: Yeah. Maybe massage their feet a little bit. Too far?
3: I'm just thinking of them standing. No, you gotta sit. They gotta sit. Are you
4: lifting? Maybe give them a head massage. That's always nice.
3: I find a lot of people don't want to be touched mid crash out.
4: Okay.
3: And I know that from experience.
5: The National Weather Service in Duluth, Minnesota has issued a severe thunderstorm warning for West Central Aitkin County in East Central Minnesota, Southwestern Cass County, Crow Wing County in East Central Minnesota, until 9:45 p.m. At 8:44 p.m., severe thunderstorms were located along a line extending from Hackensack to near New York Mills to near Campbell, moving southeast at 35 miles per hour. Hazard, 60 miles per hour wind gusts and quarter-size hail. Source, radar indicated. Impact, hail damage to vehicles is expected. Expect wind damage to roofs, siding, and trees. Severe thunderstorms will be near Hackensack and Bacchus around 8:50 p.m. Poplar around 9 p.m. Other locations in the path of these severe thunderstorms include Pine River, Leader, 50 Lakes, Breezy Point, Pequot Lakes, Cross Lake, Nisswa, Gull Lake, and Emily. For your protection, move to an interior room on the lowest floor of a building.

0: The actor, Rupert Everett, he was in a lot of movies in the 90s. He's older now. I think he's 75 now. He is.
1: Can I say something? I'm not trying to be. You said Everett. Is it Everett or is it Everett? Everett felt weird for me. And then it's also spelled Everett. And I just wanted to see if you knew something that I didn't know.
0: I don't think so.
1: Some listeners may have felt
0: Rupert
1: safe.
0: Everett. Anyway. He said he is suffering serious consequences from his pursuit to achieve his heartthrob physique. I'm sorry, I said he was 75. He's 67.
1: So we got his name wrong and his age wrong. Anything else?
0: Yeah, I guess the whole story's wrong. Anyway, he said he ruined himself. He said now he's almost crippled as a result because he didn't stretch when he would work out. He said, I could never be bothered to do all those things like stretching, which is necessary for lifting weights. Oops. Because your tendons get tighter and tighter. He said, I didn't do any of that. So now my demise will be musculoskeletal, I think.
1: Rupee.
0: Rope.
1: Chill, bro. That's a little bleak.
0: He said now he doesn't do anything. He just walks the dog. That's it. That's his exercise.
1: Well, that's not bad.
0: I know.
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0: Shania Twain biopic is in the works.
1: She has an interesting story. Is this a documentary or is this a scripted?
0: No, this would be a scripted situation. They have found a director and a writer, Leah McKendrick, and it's going to be all about the Canadian country star's life.
1: Yeah, she has a tough upbringing because her parents both died in a car accident.
0: Oh, man.
1: And she had to raise her younger siblings.
0: Wow.
1: Yeah. That's a story that's worthy of, you know, the screen.
0: You know, and I don't know a ton about her personal story. I really just know her through her music and music videos. But that should be exciting. She says, I'm turning 60, Shania Twain, and I feel good. And I've got to celebrate that. I'm grateful to have made it this far. So I was celebrating that with all of the Queen of Me music. Who you become, basically. I've never shared that with the fans before. So this will delve into with her new album that she's got out. And then the biopic will, I think, color in the pages for a lot of peripheral, standard, at a distance fans of her music.
1: Yeah, for sure. There's some dark stuff in there, too. Just be forewarned.
0: Little Miss Twain is the name of the new album, which will be her first since 2023's Queen of Me. And that will be released on July 24th.
1: All right.
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0: gas is expensive still. One guy, 30-year-old man in Georgia named Mally Hightower, got so sick of spending so much money on gas, he decided to make mini cars. He's a handyman.
1: Oh.
0: And he figured out that he could convert, get this, a little pink Barbie dream camper into an actual vehicle by equipping it with a 2-gallon, 1-piston engine from a power washer. So it can reach 55 miles per hour, Donna.
1: What?
0: That's some power washer.
1: Oh, my gosh.
0: And he gets 40 miles on a full tank. Again, this is 2 gallons. The juiced up Barbie Dream Camper only costs $3 max to fill up.
1: Oh, my gosh.
0: He's been using it to run errands. Even has a little compartment for groceries as well. Technically, he notes it is not street legal, although he says that the local cops are cool with it as long as he stays off major streets.
1: And
0: his wife also has her own mini car, but hers only goes 40 miles per hour. Embarrassing.
1: Of course.
0: Imagine seeing a guy, full-size adult man, driving past at a fairly solid speed in a Barbie dream camper. That's like, am I?
1: That's wild.

0: cycle. Takes his helmet off. He's got cool looking hair. And then he's just like, where is the power wheel? And then we like take him to it. And then he starts to run a diagnostic. And I was like looking around. What? Is anyone else seeing, like, is this a scene out of a movie?
1: That is hilarious.
0: It seems like a character from a Will Ferrell or a Ben Stiller movie. This very niche guy who is the hero of a very specific need comes on this bad A motorcycle down the street, takes off his helmet, whips his hair around. Take me to your power wheel.
1: Wow. That's wild.
0: Thanks, Donna.
1: Thanks for having me, man.
0: No, it's good. Just sometimes what you say at the end of a story is just what it didn't need.
1: Thank you.
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3: I'm meteorologist Mace Michaels. Mostly cloudy for tonight. A few showers and thunderstorms around. Some of the storms could be strong with a low in the low 60s. For tomorrow, partly sunny. A high in the upper 70s. Maybe a shower or two. Another round of rain tomorrow night and Wednesday. 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

The National Weather Service in Duluth, Minnesota has issued a severe thunderstorm warning for Aitkin County in east central Minnesota, southwestern Pine County in east central Minnesota, southern Cass County, Crow Wing County in east central Minnesota until 10:30 p.m. At 9:32 p.m., severe thunderstorms were located along a line extending from near Outing to near Merrifield to 7 miles south of Staples, moving southeast at 40 miles per hour. Hazard, 60 miles per hour wind gusts. Source, radar indicated. Impact, expect damage to roofs, siding, and trees. Severe thunderstorms will be near Brainerd, Baxter, Crosslake, Emily, Ironton, Pillager, Outing, Cuyuna Country State Park, Merrifield, and Crow Wing State Park around 9:40 p.m. Crosby and Cuyuna around 9:45 p.m. Deerwood, St. Matthias, Upper South Long Lake, and South Long Lake around 9:50 p.m. Other locations in the path of these severe thunderstorms include Aitkin, Garrison, and Mille Lacs Lake. For your protection, move to an interior room on the lowest floor of a building.

0: Hey, DoorDash is going to be getting a little more techie, Donna.
1: Oh?
0: They are adding, and I use DoorDash from time to time, particularly when I'm traveling. They're adding an AI element to it. So essentially a chat version where you could just jump on and instead of going through, and they have it categorized, you know, Asian, Thai, sandwiches, healthy, pizza. They do have it categorized, but they're going to roll this out slowly to users. You'll just be able to go to the chat bot and say, hey, can you just find me like a burrito? I'm in the mood for a burrito that I need, blah, blah, blah. And then it'll just take you not only to the restaurant that it's available, but like, here's the thing that you want to order. So instead of going restaurant to restaurant to restaurant to try to find if they have the thing that you're looking for, you could just say, well, give me the best reviewed chicken pad Thai that is around me that can get here, you know, within 20 minutes.
1: Okay.
0: And then I think it's meant to smarten it up. I do think that's a cool use of a chat bot to help speed up that process because it can get a little tedious.
1: Okay.
0: I might say.
1: Yeah. All right. That's great news. Thank you, Steve.
0: Now, if they could just help the driver to get there on time, that would be great because I've spent a lot of time in a hotel lobby as the time keeps going back and back and back and back.
1: And you never get a fork.
0: And I never get a fork.
2: We are KZY.

0: something I want to talk about.
1: Here's a list of some of the weirdest things that were left in Ubers last year. Donna's got the list.
2: An ankle monitor.
1: Oh, do you think that person tried to break free like it was a getaway car?
2: I think so. I think so. I don't think that was accidentally left behind. Another person left 420 donuts.
1: That's so many donuts. My question isn't how did you leave it behind? That's crazy. But where were you going?
2: Right, maybe to a 420 event.
1: Oh, see, you donors.
2: Get it?
1: I get it.
2: Somebody left an oxygen tank. That's not good. A single red bottom Louboutin heel.
1: And just one.
2: Live fish, two trees, a cape with the Statue of Liberty on it, $200 worth of Temu items. $200, okay.
1: Oh my gosh, that'd be a ton of stuff.
2: A pool stick in a case. Oh, that's a bummer. Especially if you're going to a pool tournament.
1: I love how that's the one that gets the reaction out of you. We finally get to the pool stick.
2: Okay, so if there's a pool stick and it's in a case, that means you probably play pool professionally or on a team. It was probably expensive. And you guys, you gotta take care of the little nub at the end of the pool stick, please.
1: All right, here we go.
2: I hate picking up a pool stick and there's no nub. The nub is rubbed.
1: Listen, you got to rub the nub, man. It's the only way you're going to be any good at this game. I don't know why you're choosing now to do a PSA on pool stick nubs and their lack of care.
2: You got
1: to
2: rub the nub.
1: Yeah. You know what I like, Donna, is those little blue, the chalk. It's fun.
2: But when you pick up a pool stick and there's only four pool sticks in a party room, let's say, and everyone has no nub, they're nubless. You're like, what am I supposed to do with this?
1: No nub at all?
2: No nub. Like the nub is down to the very end.
1: Hang on a second. Nubless pool sticks.
2: 20 pounds of duck sausage.
1: Oh my gosh.
2: Duck sausage? Gross. Don't eat duck.
1: Wow, but cows, chickens, fish.
2: And don't eat octopus either, thank you. A 2-pound bag of blue raspberry gushers. You and I would have been like jackpot.
1: Destroyed that. We would have absolutely devoured it. I might start driving an Uber just to pick up some of these items.
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0: doing an interview on, she was on with Seth Meyers, and she told him that she is afraid of heights.
1: Well, why is she flying through the air at all of her concerts?
0: Because she believes in feeling the fear and doing it anyway.
1: Mm.
0: And she's like, I'm not going to let that get in my way.
1: Wow.
0: That is shocking.
1: That is.
0: Because for me, personally, heights, like even climbing on a ladder, can feel debilitating.
1: I'm with you, sister.
0: Like my legs will start shaking and I'll be like, I can't do it. I can't get up there.
1: I feel like I can lock up in the sky. Skyward Stevie is scared Stevie.
0: But you do it.
1: Not, ladders are worse. Ladders are very bad. Jumping off of a building with a cable tied to me, better. If you said go to the top of this 20-foot ladder, I don't know if I could.
0: Yeah, samesies.
1: If there was a map below me, I'd also like a string attached to me.
0: Yeah, I agree. But anyway, she says it's freeing. And she says basically it turns 50-year-old men into 6-year-old boys like the first time you see magic. And she says, I get that every night from people.
1: Mm.
0: And that's why I'm so bored at home. And she trains, you know, she is an aerial trainer. And it's great. She's great.
1: There you go. Thank you, Donna.
0: Bye-bye now.
1: Bye-bye. We'll be back. 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
8: Go on and turn it up. Okay.

0: Donna, it's great to be with you. As always, I consider it a privilege. You know that.
1: And I you.
0: Forbes released their annual list of America's richest self-made women. I am looking for
1: Oprah.
0: A total of six names. One you won't know because they're more of an exec. But
1: okay,
0: yes,
1: celebrities.
0: Winfrey, they came in at number 16 on the overall list. Number one is the female, $3.4 billion.
1: Jeez, lady.
0: Richest self-made women.
1: Is there a Kim Kardashian on the list?
0: She would be number three, so to speak, on this list. 25 overall, $1.9 billion.
1: Are there, wow, girl. Are there other Kardashian people on the list that I need to be looking for?
0: No other Kardashian people. So okay. let's just renumber this. Number one was Oprah. Number three was Kim K.
1: Okay. Okay. Is there a singer on the list?
0: There are three singers on the list.
1: Can I get a hint, Bob?
0: The most popular name on the planet. Female. No one's more popular than this female artist.
1: Taylor Swift, of course.
0: Right. Okay. Number two. She's worth $2 billion. I'm going to skip number four because you won't know Sheila Johnson. She is the founder of BET. That's an executive. That's not a celebrity name you know. There is a tie for the final spot. Two singers worth $1 billion.
1: Oh, Rihanna?
0: Yes. And?
1: Okay.
0: One more.
1: I'm so nervous.
0: Her nickname rhymes with okay.
1: Kiki.
0: Starts with the letter B.
1: Okay. Beyonce. Wow. $1 billion. Oh my gosh. People are rich.
0: Some people are rich.
1: Remember when it used to be like prestigious to be a millionaire?
0: That's actually embarrassing.
1: It's so embarrassing.
0: If you're a millionaire, don't ever say that out loud. You will be laughed at. You know, it'd be fun if you were one of these ladies. Like when they go, I know that they don't go to get their own oil change, but let a boy dream. When they come through and show them their filter, are they like, yeah, I will take a new one? Like, I bet they would just be willy-nilly. Yeah, sure, you can do that. Add that on. I don't care. Put the wipers on. Yeah, you can put those wipers on. I'll buy those wipers. Bumper to bumper. Whatever you guys offer, put it on.
1: Yeah, one of each. Please. I'll take a new belt. I don't care.
0: Put it somewhere, guys. How about timing belts?
1: How about those? Yeah. It snaps before you even know you're supposed to do something.
0: Yeah. And then they're like, oh, by the way, that's going to be $15,000.
1: Right. And you're like, fine.
0: But if it snaps, you don't have a choice. But if they're warning you about it, it is kind of fun to leave a place. You almost feel like Clint Eastwood in an old Dirty Harry movie where you're like, you know what? I'm not going to replace that belt right now. You back out of the store like I'm not doing anything.
1: I don't think that's Dirty Harry, but that's fine.
0: It's still, it all worked.
1: It worked.
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3: Up North weather.
4: I'm meteorologist Mace Michaels. Mostly cloudy for tonight. A few showers and thunderstorms around. Some of the storms could be strong with a low in the low 60s. For tomorrow, partly sunny, a high in the upper 70s, maybe a shower or two. Another round of rain tomorrow night and Wednesday. 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Currently at 64 degrees.
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Here's a rare, rare email that we get from... Here's a rare, rare email that we get from...

0: Classic TV shows with only one living cast member remaining.
1: Dark!
0: I know, this is dark. This is dark. Actress Anne Sheedean. Donna. Actress Anne Sheedean passed away earlier this week. She played the mom on ALF.
1: Oh, R.I.P.
0: And now that she's gone, there's only one main cast member left alive. Andrea Elson, who played the daughter Lynn. Jeez Louise. So then the internet started compiling other shows where there's only one remaining cast member. All in the Family. Who's still alive?
1: Gloria, Sally Struthers.
0: That's right. That of Rob Reiner's passing left her as the sole survivor. She's 78. Joyce DeWitt, who played Janet, the only surviving member of Three's Company. She's 77. Tina Louise, Ginger, is 92 from Gilligan's Island.
1: Wow. Aw.
0: Pam Dauber from Mork and Mindy, who played Mindy McConnell. She's 74.
1: Okay.
0: Todd Bridges, only surviving member of Different Strokes. He was Willis. He's 61. Laverne and Shirley, Michael McKean, Lenny of Lenny and Squiggy fame.
1: Yes.
0: He's 78.
1: He was also on Better Call Saul.
0: The rest of the cast is gone. Only Max Bayer Jr., who played Jethro in the Beverly Hillbillies.
1: Still alive.
0: 88.
1: Wow.
0: Jerry Mathers from Leave It to Beaver. He is the Beaver. He's 78. John Astin from the Addams Family. Gomez Addams is 96. That crazy.
1: What was the name you said about the 88 year? Oh, Jethro.
0: Jethro.
1: That's a great name for a basset hound. Don't you think?
0: Well, I don't know if this
1: right? Or some hound dog, kind of some floppy eared hound dog.
0: As we just read through a list of dead television actors, do you feel like this is the best time to pivot to the names for a dog?
2: Donna!
3: Donna!
2: Donna, come on.
3: Donna!
1: Probably not. I'm sorry.
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0: I'm meteorologist Mace Michaels. Mostly cloudy for tonight, a few showers and thunderstorms around. Some of the storms could be strong, with a low in the low 60s. For tomorrow, partly sunny, a high in the upper 70s, maybe a shower or two. Another round of rain tomorrow night and Wednesday. 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Currently at 64 degrees.
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1: From ABC News, I'm Stephanie Officer. The U.S. men's soccer team lost that high-stakes match Monday to Belgium 4-1, but it did not come without high drama. After FIFA delayed the red card suspension of their star striker, Folarin Balogun, played, critics raised questions after President Trump intervened on his behalf. ABC's Christian Cordero.
2: The fact that FIFA has taken this somewhat unprecedented move, certainly highly unusual move, to change the punishment to effectively a warning hasn't sat well with people, even with some people who are U.S. men's national team supporters, but certainly it has not sat well with Belgium. They unsuccessfully appealed the decision. FIFA essentially said you had nothing to do with the red card itself, although they are certainly affected by this decision that FIFA recently made.
1: In some parts of the Northeast, 3 inches of rain an hour with more than a half a foot of rain in some spots. In New York and New Jersey, power knocked out to thousands. ABC's Matt Rivers.
3: Up to 8 inches of rain in spots. Drivers inundated near Philadelphia. And in the Pittsburgh suburbs, a 12-foot sinkhole opening up on a road right in front of a hospital. Overnight, storms packing high winds took down trees all over New York City. Even light rail service was disrupted because of so many trees on the tracks.
1: And staying in New York City, a seaplane making a hard landing in the East River. ABC's Gio Benitez.
4: The Kodiak 100 seaplane with 8 people on board skipping across the water and then crashing down around noon on Sunday.
5: Basically, we hit the water and then we went up and then we like bounced back down.
4: 16-year-old Chloe Todd filming inside. She and her grandma Ada taking the flight home from the Hamptons. Yes.
1: Well, donut lovers and cookie lovers unite. Krispy Kreme and Girl Scouts of the USA are combining some of their most popular flavors for a limited run starting July 7th. New donuts include Thin Mints, Lemon Ups, and Coconut Caramel. 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
6: Up North weather.
7: I'm meteorologist Mace Michaels. Mostly cloudy for tonight. A few showers and thunderstorms around. Some of the storms could be strong with a low in the low 60s. For tomorrow, partly sunny, a high in the upper 70s, maybe a shower or two. Another round of rain tomorrow night and Wednesday. 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Currently at 64 degrees.

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7: I'm meteorologist Mace Michaels. Mostly cloudy for tonight, a few showers and thunderstorms around. Some of the storms could be strong, with a low in the low 60s. For tomorrow, partly sunny, a high in the upper 70s, maybe a shower or two. Another round of rain tomorrow night and Wednesday. 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Currently at 64 degrees.

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1: Up North Weather. I'm meteorologist Mace Michaels. Mostly cloudy for tonight, a few showers and thunderstorms around. Some of the storms could be strong, with a low in the low 60s. For tomorrow, partly sunny, a high in the upper 70s, maybe a shower or two. Another round of rain tomorrow night and Wednesday. 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Currently at 64 degrees.

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4: I'm meteorologist Mace Michaels. Mostly cloudy for tonight. A few showers and thunderstorms around. Some of the storms could be strong with a low in the low 60s. For tomorrow, partly sunny, a high in the upper 70s, maybe a shower or two. Another round of rain tomorrow night and Wednesday. 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Currently at 64 degrees. Casey.

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1: up north weather. I'm meteorologist Mace Michaels. Mostly cloudy for tonight, a few showers and thunderstorms around. Some of the storms could be strong, with a low in the low 60s. For tomorrow, partly sunny, a high in the upper 70s, maybe a shower or two. Another round of rain tomorrow night and Wednesday. 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
3: I'm meteorologist Mace Michaels. Mostly cloudy for tonight, a few showers and thunderstorms around. Some of the storms could be strong, with a low in the low 60s. For tomorrow, partly sunny, a high in the upper 70s, maybe a shower or two. Another round of rain tomorrow night and Wednesday. 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
1: From ABC News, I'm Stephanie Officer. New allegations rocking a key Senate race that many Democrats were hoping could potentially shift the balance of power in the Senate. ABC's Jay O'Brien.
2: Politico reports Plattner's accuser, Jenny Rasico, dated him on and off starting in 2019. She claims that in 2021, he showed up at her home almost blackout drunk. Rasico telling Politico, I had been telling him these words like, no, don't. I just realized that, like, I'm in a situation where there's no consent here. Rasico today speaking to CNN.
3: I remember very specifically saying, I'm not into this.
2: Saying Plattner forced her to have sex against her will.
1: In Ohio, a veteran police officer shot dead at a door answering a call. Four other officers hurt. A mother and daughter found dead inside that home. ABC's Rhiannon Alley.
4: A devastated community mourning the loss of one of their own tonight after an Ohio officer was killed in a dramatic shootout. Just south of Cleveland Sunday night, Rittman police responded to what they say was some type of disturbance. Neighbors calling 911 to report a break-in and shots fired. When officers arrived, they were met with gunfire.
1: Mississippi authorities have located a body they believe likely belongs to a teen missing since July 4th. 18-year-old Nolan Wells was last seen on Horn Island Saturday, a popular vacation spot. The local sheriff's office saying Wells was there with friends when he was reported missing. ABC's Alex Perez.
5: The Jackson County Sheriff's Department, the Cajun Navy, and many volunteers spending much of the weekend searching for Wells. It remains unclear what exactly happened to him. Authorities say they are still working to figure out what exactly went wrong here as this community now grieves.
1: The U.S. men's team fell to Belgium Monday night in Seattle 4-1. This after a controversy embroiled FIFA overturning last week's red card for Florian Balogun at the advice of President Trump so he could play in Monday's game. Belgium goes on to face Spain. 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
7: I'm meteorologist Mace Michaels. Mostly cloudy for tonight, a few showers and thunderstorms around. Some of the storms could be strong, with a low in the low 60s. For tomorrow, partly sunny, a high in the upper 70s, maybe a shower or two. Another round of rain tomorrow night and Wednesday. 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Currently at 62 degrees.

I'm Carson Daly, and yes, I count down the 30 biggest hits in America, and we do it every single Saturday at 2 right here on 95.5 KZY. It's the Daily.

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8: I'm meteorologist Mace Michaels. Mostly cloudy for tonight, a few showers and thunderstorms around. Some of the storms could be strong, with a low in the low 60s. For tomorrow, partly sunny, a high in the upper 70s, maybe a shower or two. Another round of rain tomorrow night and Wednesday. 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Currently at 62 degrees.
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1: north weather. Partly cloudy today. We'll get to 80 for a high this afternoon. Tonight, isolated showers and thunderstorms, especially around or after midnight. Our low 57. Tomorrow, mostly sunny with a high right around 78. If you're looking for a great place to live, stay, shop, and play, check out Worthington, Minnesota. It's definitely worth a look. I'm meteorologist Sean Cable.
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7: Partly cloudy today. We'll get to 80 for a high this afternoon. Tonight, isolated showers and thunderstorms, especially around or after midnight. Our low 57. Tomorrow, mostly sunny with a high right around 78. If you're looking for a great place to live, stay, shop, and play, check out Worthington, Minnesota. It's definitely worth a look. I'm meteorologist Sean Cable.
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1: KCY, the Midgey, up north weather.
2: Partly cloudy today. We'll get to 80 for a high this afternoon. Tonight, isolated showers and thunderstorms, especially around or after midnight. Our low 57. Tomorrow, mostly sunny with a high right around 78. If you're looking for a great place to live, stay, shop, and play, check out Worthington, Minnesota. It's definitely worth a look. I'm meteorologist Sean Cable.
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2: Up North weather.
3: Partly cloudy today. We'll get to 80 for a high this afternoon. Tonight, isolated showers and thunderstorms, especially around or after midnight. Our low 57. Tomorrow, mostly sunny with a high right around 78. If you're looking for a great place to live, stay, shop, and play, check out Worthington, Minnesota. It's definitely worth a look. I'm meteorologist Sean Cable.
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1: From ABC News, I'm Sherry Preston. President Trump landing this hour in Ankara, Turkey, where he will meet with NATO leaders. ABC's Karen Travers has just landed with him.
2: There have been two big things over the last several months that have really tested the relationship with the United States and the NATO alliance. First, the war with Iran. The president was really putting pressure on countries in NATO to get involved in the war effort. And they made it very clear this was not their war to fight. And then when the president had threatened to take Greenland, they rallied around Greenland's sovereignty. And this was an issue of, you know, standing by Denmark as a NATO country.
1: Explosions rocking Damascus, Syria today as French President Emmanuel Macron met with his Syrian counterpart. 18 people were wounded. The man the Democrats had hoped would lead them to victory in the main Senate race is facing sexual assault charges from a former girlfriend.
3: Graham Platner had survived a number of other controversies. He has a tattoo of an image that appears to be a Nazi symbol on his chest that he later had covered up. There was another ex-girlfriend of Graham Platner's who accused him of abusive behavior, which he denied. And through most of it, Democrats have largely stuck by him because this is a critical race for them if they want to take back power in the Senate. But when these allegations broke and Platner denies them, they changed the race substantially.
1: ABC's Jay O'Brien. A driving rainstorm in New Jersey causing the roof of a BJ's wholesale to collapse under the weight of the water and leaving flooding in numerous places.
4: I open my door. I'm flooded. I don't even know what I'm going to do right now. Like, this is crazy.
1: That was in Camden County. U.S. men's national team losing to Belgium 4-1 in the World Cup last night. The match amplified by the red card suspension and then unsuspension of striker Florian Balogun. President Trump denying he told the head of FIFA to reverse the red card. 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
7: KZY, 602. As we start our Tuesday, the 7th day of July, we know it's 60 degrees right now, partly cloudy, beautiful morning. There is some mist off the meadow just after storms last night brought significant rainfall to a good part of the region. And in Becker County, just north of Detroit Lakes at Floyd Lake in particular, that area impacted by a suspected tornado that did significant damage in that area. Just north of Detroit Lakes. And we'll have that as part of our news summary coming up a little bit later on this hour as well. And we have potential for more shower and thunderstorm activity, in particular tonight. And we'll take a closer look at that also coming up here in just a little bit. A few sports notes. The Twins are back home after a six-game road trip. They are hosting Cleveland for a three-game set that starts at Target Field tonight, and they're looking for their third win in a row. The Lynx fell again last night, in this case to a team that has had a very difficult season. Having seen the game for a while when they took on New York on Friday night, the Lynx didn't seem to be playing their game, and they haven't come back yet as they fell to Connecticut last night. Just 1 point, but nonetheless, it's an L. 90-89, they lost to Connecticut. Caleb McBride led the Lynx with 28 points. And still looking for Cheryl Reeves' milestone win. Minnesota hopes to snap its skid when they visit Connecticut for a rematch tomorrow in Uncasville. All right, so yeah, dropped it at home. And not a good stretch here for the Lynx. They have those every now and then. We'll hope they put it together soon. The Timberwolves returning to the hardwood later this week. The NBA Summer League in Las Vegas tips off on Thursday. They'll be taking on the New Orleans Pelicans. Not a lot of emphasis on that event. It's kind of a fun event more than anything else, but they're also getting a chance to assess some talent. And so that happens a little bit later on this week. So here's the forecast for today. Today looks pretty good. Partly sunny. with a high about 79, so it won't have that sauna feel that many of us experienced yesterday prior to the storms that came through in the evening. North breezes, 3 to 5 miles per hour. Showers and possibly a thunderstorm before 4 a.m. And low about 58. If we get rainfall, and there's a good chance we will at 80%, it does look like we could get up to half-inch totals again, so potential significant rainfall. There were some totals reported up into that inch-and-a-half, two-inch category fairly commonly from last evening, and I'm sure isolated situations where it was more than that. And then for tomorrow, very slight chance of a shower, maybe very early in the day, and then a gradual clearing by mid-morning or so, and high about 76 tomorrow. We're back to 81, sunny on Thursday, and sunny 83, slight chance of a shower thunderstorm late on Friday. That's how it looks. It does get warmer for the weekend. All right, let's see here. The barometer 3013 right now this morning, pretty settled, gorgeous morning. Pretty clear to the west. Still some leftover cloud cover to the east this morning. And relative humidity at 100%, noting that you can tell it rained last evening. There's no doubt about that. And we have 60 in downtown Bemidji at 95.5 KZY. 6:06 on this Tuesday morning. It's the 7th day of July. Kev Jackson is anticipated a little bit later on. Tom Lucas here. And we'll probably hear from Nell a little later on this morning as well. KZY.

0: 95.5 KZY, it is 6:21, it's Tuesday, it's the 7th day of July, and looks like a pretty nice day today, and there is potential for weather to turn again tonight, maybe some more shower and storm activity. We have been so dry for so long, since Friday, that there have been some areas that have picked up well over 2 inches and perhaps more of rainfall that hadn't seen anything significant for a long time. So that if it can come without damage, that would be, I think, okay with most people. As it happens, unfortunately, there has been some of that too. And we'll take a closer look at the situation just north of Detroit Lakes, where a suspected tornado hit last evening. Coming up in a little bit more time as well. You know, the official coffee beverage for the KZY Morning Show is 7Brew, 7Brew.com. 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They can get very creative if you want them to, as they have lots of unique opportunities there. And yes, iced, yes, teas as well, and their energy drinks and that kind of thing that they have there. You can check them out from 5:30 a.m. until 10 p.m. That's when they're open, or online again at 7brew.com. It is 6:22. And it is Tuesday, and so far it's at 60.
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0: Well, pretty nice today. Generally, we'll say partly sunny and a temperature that will approach 80 degrees, so cooler than yesterday. And then we're bringing in another chance for some shower activity primarily tonight. Might be a thunderstorm. And we're looking at up to a half inch potential once again for those that get it. 80% probability, 58 for the overnight, and pretty settled for the overnight as well. High near 76 on Wednesday, slight chance of showers early, and then clearing, and then 81 in sunshine on Thursday, virtually calm. Right now, barometer 30.13, steady at the moment, virtually calm, 60 degrees in downtown Bemidji at KZY. Weather thanks to Northwest Tire. Keeps you rolling down the road in all kinds of weather.
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0: Nickelback at KZY at 60 right now, and Kev Jackson's going to be in here in just a little bit with sports notes as the Lynx can't get it together now all of a sudden. We'll hope they do that soon. We'll hear about that in other sports notes very shortly at KZY. Good morning.
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0: 6:37 here on our Tuesday morning. Kev Jackson is wandered in.
1: Here I am.
0: And I've had this conversation already this morning. That was kind of a weird system last night. I mean, just strange watching that develop and watching it come together. And because what seemed to happen, and again, just looking at the at my radar app that I had, and you had initially just a few of these little cells that were just scooting along from west to east at like a million miles an hour, and then they didn't amount to much, and then you had a line that started to form up. Scattered line, and it got about as far as Bagley, and then seemed to almost regress. It's like it wasn't coming any closer. It was just kind of waiting for its friends to show up. And then boy. And then once it got here, or it got to Bemidji area, because I'm south of town. I'm in northern Hubbard County. And it started raining east of Bemidji before it started raining where I was. Yeah. As the whole thing started to kind of pivot a little bit. And then, gained steam and just swept through once again, south of Bemidji primarily. But, yeah, a lot of people, Bemidji area, east, picked up well over an inch of rain. And in some cases, of course, there was once again some hail associated with it. And then we had the tornado warning. I think Mahnomen County had one for a while. And then there was a tornado warning, Becker County, Detroit Lakes area. And they wound up getting what appeared to be a tornado there, just north of Detroit Lakes. And we'll have a few notes on that. But a lot of people out of power, a lot of damage, tree damage, boats flipped on Floyd Lake there. And set up shelter and everything. For those impacted, but that was a major, major impact from that. And then the whole thing just continued to sweep through. And I don't know, I mean, because I've had quite a bit of rain. I've had probably over 3 inches since Friday. My gauge stopped at 0.42. It stopped, and it continued to rain. But, yeah, there's sometimes you get something in there and clogs it up or whatever. But that put me... very close to probably, with the actual rain, over 3 inches since Friday. So,
1: and then
0: but others have gotten even more than that.
1: Yeah, and then it all culminated with an amazing sunset.
0: Yeah. Once it cleared,
1: it was
0: To the west, but lightning and thunder that extremely prominent, and it reminded me because I was driving home from Hermantown to Bemidji on Friday night. And went through that wall of lightning and thunder, there when I got to just about to Grand Rapids on Friday night. And boy, oh boy, noisy and quite the light show and all that. And I'd say strange lightning, too, because in some cases I was seeing lightning coming out of the brightest parts of the storm. And it was a weird one. But hopefully no significant damage where you are. From that went through, but starting to replenish some of the lake levels, albeit slowly, because there's a long way to go to catch up on moisture, but it does seem like we've gotten several opportunities lately to do that. So what's going on, Kev? What's with the links? Because they clearly weren't on their game on Friday night,
1: right.
0: And then they must not have been again last night. As they're taking on Connecticut.
1: Yeah. Well, I mean, they should be able to, even with an injury to Olivia Miles, they should be able to beat Connecticut.
0: I didn't hear about Olivia. I didn't see the game, so I didn't hear that Olivia got hurt.
1: So, well, she was a scratch. She's got a sore right calf. They scratched her from the lineup.
0: Oh, really?
1: Yeah.
0: Okay, I wonder if that impacted her game on Friday night, because she didn't look like herself then either.
1: Could well have.
0: Okay. All right.
1: Kayla McBride had 28 points, but the Lynx fall to 15-6. And you don't expect to fall to a team that improved to 5-16
0: mm-hmm.
1: with the win. But there you go.
0: Well, and you're right. Even without Olivia Miles, you know, and we're still waiting on Nafisa Collier.
1: Mm-hmm.
0: But she should be back soon, we hope, and we keep hearing. I mean, last night you said she was out, but they had said game time last week. So, I don't know. They'll play Connecticut again. If Connecticut wins again, then it's like, okay, it's over. Just move on.
1: Yeah. Yes, that'll be in Uncasville, Connecticut, mm-hmm. tomorrow night at 6:30. We've got the Twins back at it tonight. They open up a six-game homestand after a six-game road trip. Cleveland first team in. Tonight a 6:40 start, 6 o'clock pregame. We'll have it.
0: And Buxton's not on the list yet, is he, on the injury list?
1: Not that I'm aware of.
0: Okay.
1: Yeah.
0: All right. Because he injured the hip. He said it was precautionary, staying out. He doesn't want to make it a long-term deal or whatever. But
1: right.
0: Yeah, the kind of year he's had. Well, the kind of year he's had has been amazing. The kind of injury history he's had. I don't know. Just imagine.
1: Yep. He wants to stay healthy because trade deadline's coming up.
0: Yeah.
1: Yeah, he might be hoping. He might be hoping the Twins are selling again.
0: The sense I get, though. That's not based on the public comments that he's made. The sense is that he would have to. I mean, basically, if they told him that they were in complete rebuilding mode again, but he said then he might not be interested in sticking around. I got the sense from him that he really isn't that fired up about leaving.
1: Mm-hmm. Might not be fired up about it, but
0: mm-hmm.
1: if he could be in the Dodger lineup, wouldn't you want to be? And
0: I turned down the Dodgers on several occasions, Kev.
1: Okay. Well, that was a good move on your part. Anyway, Cleveland coming to town tonight, 6:40 start, 6 o'clock pregame. We've got it on the Bun Sports Radio 104.5 and KBUN Plus FM 100.1. Twins are trail the Guardians by 3 for second place, 4 behind first place Chicago, and 1 game out of the wild card, last wild or game and a half back of Texas for the final wild card spot. What else we got going on? The Wild have announced their preseason lineup. They'll have 4 preseason games beginning September 19th at Grand Casino Arena against Chicago. PWHL Minnesota Frost kept its goaltending depth, re-signed Marlene Boissonneau to a one-year deal. Ugly night for Team USA at the World Cup last night. They lose 4-1 to Belgium in Seattle. And I guess a horrible misplay by goalkeeper Matt Fries spotted Belgium a 3-1 lead, and that was pretty much that. Round of 16 will wrap up today. Argentina and Egypt clash in Atlanta, Switzerland and Colombia in Vancouver. And, of course, Spain, a 1-0 win over Portugal to get to the quarterfinals. Cristiano Ronaldo announced his World Cup retirement from the Portuguese side following the match. And locally, Bemidji High School Activities and Office announced on Monday that Alicia Krenz has stepped down from her position as girls volleyball coach. Krenz coached the Jacks for 8 seasons, finished with a record of 90-121, runner-up finish in Section 8-4A in 2023. Leanne Delahunt has been named the new head coach after working as an assistant for the team, and that's what's going on in sports.
0: A suspected tornado struck just north of Detroit Lakes as part of Monday evening's severe weather, causing injuries and significant damage to the area. 2 people were hurt. Becker County officials say both sustained non-life-threatening injuries and were taken to Ascension St. Mary's for treatment. Emergency responders are still assessing the full extent of the damage. Reports include impacts to homes and other properties, a lot of downed trees, and downed power lines throughout the affected area. Several flip boats also on Floyd Lake. Detroit Lakes Public Utilities says crews are working to restore power. Becker County officials are asking the public to avoid the area while first responders and utility crews conduct damage assessments and restore services. The Red Cross set up an emergency shelter at Minnesota State Community College at 900 State Highway 34 East in Detroit Lakes for those affected by the storm. Damage assessments continue, and updates will be reissued as warranted. A plane carrying 6 people crash-landed at an airport in Cass County. The Cass County Sheriff's Office was called to the airport just before 3 p.m. on Sunday. Authorities say the 1984 Beechcraft Bonanza was landing when a problem was discovered with its landing gear. The plane skidded along the runway before stopping, forcing the airport to close briefly while crews removed the aircraft and debris. Officials say the pilot was a 71-year-old Iowa man, and also two adults and three children were aboard as passengers. A former Iron Range school administrator is facing Minnesota charges now for allegedly sexually assaulting a student. Christopher John Chad is accused of sending sexually explicit messages and having sexual contact with the student when the student was 14 to 16 years old. Chad was dean of students at Rock Ridge High School when he was arrested in Georgia in March of 25 on child solicitation charges. He is now charged in Minnesota with one count of first-degree criminal sexual conduct and two counts of second-degree criminal sexual conduct. A warrant has been issued, so Chad can be brought to Minnesota to face the charges. Gun deaths in Minnesota are down, according to a study conducted by Project Minnesota. It shows that there's a 20% decline in firearm homicide statewide from the previous year. The study also shows that suicides increased by from 72 to 77%. Project Minnesota is an organization dedicated to preventing gun violence. For more news, including Kev Jackson's Daily Chat Pod, go to BemidjiNow.com. All right, so we're looking at partly sunny conditions today, about 79. That was another thing about yesterday's weather, and, you know, I'm not breaking any new ground by pointing this out, but, you know, going out in the late afternoon,
1: yeah,
0: it was a sauna out there.
1: Mm,
0: it really
1: yeah.
0: felt like yeah. something was brewing. We're looking at 79 today, and north breezes 3 to 5, and not a bad day. However, tonight, there's still an 80% probability of seeing more shower activity, maybe a thunderstorm, about 58 for the overnight tonight. And then tomorrow, clearing by mid-morning, about 76. Tomorrow, 81 in sunshine Thursday. But if you like that summertime thing, we're right back at it. 90-ish weather by the weekend. Right now in downtown Bemidji, the barometer reading at 3013 is steady, virtually calm. We have a relative humidity at 100% this morning. A lot of mist off the meadow, ground fog, that kind of stuff, as I was making my way in this morning, of course, after that rain. And we have 60 in downtown Bemidji at KZY. Well, I think I brought this to your attention yesterday when I saw the story come out, but research conducted at Virginia Tech suggests that mosquitoes are learning to associate DEET with meal time.
1: Oh.
0: Says here. Study published in the Journal of Experimental Biology focused on the type of mosquito that can spread diseases such as yellow fever, and dung fever and stuff, or dengue. Did they call it dengue or dung?
1: I think they call it dengue.
0: Dengue? They don't want to say dung. It implies something else entirely.
1: Yeah. Mm-hmm.
0: It found that mosquitoes can learn to ignore low concentrations of DEET on the skin and instead consider that an invitation to dinner.
1: Oh, lovely.
0: Yeah, that's what happens. Researchers say DEET should still be used, but that applying it regularly may be more effective than applying a high dose just once, says here.
1: Okay.
0: I don't know what difference that would make. But anyway, it's also this time of year, of course, you know, there are other animals that, associate it with dinner, and that is the running of the bulls in Pamplona, Spain.
1: Mm-hmm.
0: The centuries-old tradition is part of the festival of San Fermín, the town's patron saint. Starting today, several bulls weighing more than 1,300 pounds will be let loose through the narrow streets of the Old Quarter behind hundreds of people who will run for safety. Well, if they were concerned about safety, they'd probably find another route today.
1: Right.
0: You know?
1: Yep.
0: Not everyone makes it. It notes here several are injured every year, and 16 people have been killed over the last 100 years. The bulls will run each morning through July 14th. And that's one of those, yeah, that's one of those situations, again, where, you know, if people didn't occasionally get killed, I think the interest in it would probably wane.
1: Yeah, most likely. Yeah.
0: You know, you take away that element. You know, if you make it too protective, like make the, you know, the bulls, you know, holographic or something like that, I think it would lose some of its romance.
1: It's, yeah.
0: But, yeah, that's one of those things that, no, is not on my bucket list.
1: No?
0: No.
1: Okay.
0: I mean, even when there, you know, there was a vague, naive thought that I might be able to outrun the bull, would I have done that? Yeah, that would be kind of. I would imagine that the biggest part is getting everybody else to get out of your way. You know.
1: Yeah.
0: Get all those people running together.
1: Again, I don't have to outrun the bull.
0: Yeah, you just have to outrun somebody else.
1: Yeah, that's right. I just can't be the slowest.
0: 6:52 here at KZY, 60 degrees.
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1: From ABC News, I'm Sherry Preston. President Trump has landed in Ankara, Turkey, where he will attend this week's NATO summit. The White House hoping to keep the pressure on European countries to pony up more money and to smooth over past differences. ABC's Karen Travers is there.
2: The administration is really framing this as a chance for a rebranding of NATO, in a sense, kind of this NATO 3.0, as they're calling it. They're really trying to focus this summit on the idea that they want European countries to play a bigger role in the defense of the European continent. The U.S. ambassador to NATO, Matt Whitaker, said last week, they remain a proud NATO member, but we have responsibilities elsewhere in the world as the world's only superpower.
1: Iran fired at least two missiles at commercial ships in the Strait of Hormuz overnight. There are reports one was hit, complicating the already shaky ceasefire. The man accused of killing Charlie Kirk in court on Monday and will be again today as a judge was shown videos of the shooting that took Kirk's life.
3: Some videos so disturbing, the judge visibly flinched as he watched the moment Kirk was assassinated. Supporters of the Kirk family in the courtroom, who could only hear the audio, brought to tears.
1: ABC's Kana Whitworth. As of yet, the new world screw worm hasn't affected the price of hamburger, the cost of which is still relatively high compared to past years.
4: Agriculture officials now confirm 32 cases of the parasitic larvae of the screw worm fly infesting livestock in a dozen Texas counties and a dog in New Mexico. And while the price of ground beef is nearly $7 a pound, industry analysts say it has nothing to do with the new world screw worm, and everything to do with lower production and steady consumer demand.
1: ABC's Jim Ryan in Dallas-Fort Worth. Big storms in New Jersey overnight in Camden near Philadelphia, where fast flooding led to several stranded cars. Half a foot of rain was too much for the roof of a BJ's Wholesale there. It collapsed. 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
5: Hi, 95.5 KZY at 7:04 this morning. Going to be a nice day today. Potential for more moisture. You know, the way things have been scattered around and, differential between locations and that kind of stuff as far as rainfall received. I imagine there's probably some people that have gotten almost nothing over the last few days.
6: Right.
5: Just based on how it's worked out. But even a few miles can make a huge difference.
6: Mm-hmm.
5: But Scotty and I were just talking, and he's thinking he's well over 3 inches over the last few days.
6: Okay.
5: And there could be, like I say, there's somebody that's a mile up the road that may only have gotten like half an inch or something like that.
6: Right.
5: So tonight we have potential for maybe a bit more rainfall of significance, so we'll see. There's no talk of major storms yet or anything like that. But
6: okay. That's good.
5: More moisture out there. And then hot weather returns for the weekend.
6: Oh, good.
5: Yeah. More beach days for Kev Jackson and his family.
6: Yeah, that's what I'm looking forward to.
5: 7:05 here at KZY. Sports notes, what's going on?
6: Well, Minnesota Lynx have dropped back-to-back games for the first time this season. They lost to the Connecticut Sun 90-89 last night. Kayla McBride had 28. Lynx fall to 15-6. They were without their star point guard, Olivia Miles. She's nursing a sore right calf, was scratched from the lineup. So they'll try again tomorrow night in Connecticut, this time against the Sun. That'll be a 6:30 game. Twins are back at it tonight after day off. They open up a three-game set with Cleveland, who they trail by three games for second in the American League Central. They're four games behind the first-place White Sox. Twins are 44-47. Meanwhile, they are one and a half games out of the final wild card spot in the American League. Game time tonight, 6:40, pregame at 6. That's on the Bun Sports Radio, 104.5 KBUN Plus, FM 100.1. Minnesota Wild have announced their preseason schedule, four games before the regular season begins. The first of those, Saturday, September 19th at Grand Casino Arena against the Chicago Blackhawks. Meanwhile, the PWHL's Minnesota Frost re-signed goaltender Marlene Boissonneau to a one-year deal. And in the World Cup, ugly night for Team USA. They fell 4-1 to Belgium, and Belgium moves on to the quarterfinals. They will face Spain, who had a 1-0 win over Portugal. And after that match, Cristiano Ronaldo announced his World Cup retirement from the Portuguese team. Well, round of 16 will wrap up today. We've got Argentina and Egypt in Atlanta, while Switzerland will take on Colombia in Vancouver. Locally, the Bemidji High School Activities Office announced Monday that Alicia Krenz has stepped down from her position as girls volleyball head coach. She coached the Jacks for 8 years, finishing with a record of 90 and 121 and a runner-up finish in Section 8-4A in 2023. Leanne Delahunt has been named the new head coach after working as an assistant for the team. Bemidji Youth Tennis Lumberjack Open was held on June 27th. Girls division winners were Lily Karen in the Navy. Joni Vanderheiden won the silver, and Lauren Sweep took the bronze. Kiara Kwame won the middle school title. Boys division winners Owen Lapinga in Navy, Drew Hancock in silver, and Nolan Miskovich in middle school. Bemidji Speedway results: the Michael Fullerton 500 Sunday at the Speedway. Pure stock winner was Austin Carlson. Bemidji mini stock feature winner was Nick McCann. Levi Rant took the street stocks. Ashton Schwinn won the Mod 4. Midwest modified winner was Brennan Schmidt. Super stock winner was Dalton Carlson. And Devin Wileski was the modified winner. And that is what's going on in sports.
5: Thanks, Kev.
6: You're welcome.
5: 708 at KZY. It's the 7th of July. Partly sunny and 80 today. North breeze, generally 3 to 6 miles per hour. So just a pretty decent day today. We would anticipate we could pick up a shower or thunderstorm overnight. In fact, we're at 80% as a possibility once again. And 57 for the bottom end, and a slight chance of maybe an early shower on Wednesday. Otherwise, looks to be clearing gradually with about 77 tomorrow. Nice day. 55 Wednesday night. Sunday 82 with a light northerly on Thursday. Right now, the barometer's at 30.15 at the moment. Westerly reads at 3 miles per hour, relative humidity at 100%. And we do have some clouds in 61 in downtown Bemidji at KZY.
6: Today's hottest, yesterday's coolest.

0: Taylor Swift at KZY at 7:23. Let's go with that. We're almost there. 61 degrees right now and a few clouds, but really looks like a pretty decent day today. We'll have the complete forecast coming up. We also have the KZY Trivia Challenge sponsored by Pepsi Night Modeling. That is not before too much time passes, and we'll take a look at some big shot birthdays also for today on this Tuesday, the 7th day of the 7th month.
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1: Hey, ZY of North Weather, thanks to Paul Bunyan Communications, serving and connecting local businesses. Well, this morning as we get it going, there are a few clouds hanging around, but generally not too bad. We had 62 at the moment. 80 is anticipated today, partly sunny conditions, north breezes 3 to 6. Showers, maybe a thunderstorm overnight tonight, 57, and not much breeze. Decent rainfall totals up to a half inch or so are possible from this if you get rain. For tonight. And then for tomorrow, slight chance of an early shower, otherwise clearing at about 77 degrees, 82 in sunshine Thursday. And hot summer weather returns for the weekend. Right now, the barometer 3015 is essentially steady. It's virtually calm. And relative humidity is up there at 100%. 62 in downtown Bemidji at 95.5 KZY.
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0: 95.5 KZY, the 7th day of July. And Ringo is 86 today, Kev.
1: Wow.
0: Ringo Starr, Rock and Roll Hall of Famer. I don't know if you knew this, but apparently he was the drummer for the Beatles.
1: I heard a rumor, yeah.
0: And this is among his solo works. He's he had quite a few solo hits as well.
1: Yeah, he had a good run there in the 70s.
0: Doc Severinsen, trumpeter and band leader, was the former leader of the Tonight Show Orchestra in the Johnny Carson years. Doc Severinsen is 99 years old today.
1: Wow.
0: Yeah. Emmy Award-winning actor Joe Spano is 80. Guest appearance on the Midnight Caller, but also was on Hill Street Blues going back that far. Now it says, and I've seen this before, and I know he was in the credits. Joe Spano was in American Graffiti, but I don't know where. I'm going to have to watch it yet again.
1: Okay.
0: I just saw it again last week. I don't remember seeing a young version of Joe Spano.
1: The guy with the glasses.
0: Guy with glasses, I think is what he was. No. You talking about Terry?
1: Maybe.
0: What, they call him Frog or something like that? No, yeah. That wasn't him.
1: Okay.
0: But he's in there somewhere.
1: Okay.
0: Well, there were a lot of name actors that were in that movie that just, you know, were in and out.
1: Yeah.
0: And Joe Spano apparently was one of them. He's 80 today. But yeah, it says he was in American Graffiti. He was in Frost Nixon. And no, he did not play Nixon.
1: Okay. Let's
0: see what else we have here. Billy Campbell, 67, from The Killing. And Once and Again. Vonda Shepherd is 63. From Notes that she did the theme song for Ally McBeal, but also made several appearances. Jim Gaffigan is 60 today.
1: Really?
0: He's done a lot of specials. Pale Force. He was on that 70s show. So, yeah, he's done a lot of those comedy specials. Sure. Usually worth watching, I think. He was the one who had the line that, noting that Waffle House was open 24 hours a day.
1: Mm-hmm.
0: So he said, you know, it's nice, you know, if it's, 3 o'clock in the morning and you're thinking, you know, I've got time for one more bad decision. Anyway, Cree Summer is 57, actress and voice talent. And she was in A Different World and stuff like that.

0: Let's see. Let's hang loose. Tom Sandoval, reality star 43. Michelle Kwan, the retired Olympic figure skater, is 46 today. And happy birthday to you if it's yours. I'm sure there are more. Mm-hmm. But, you know, it might be yours. So happy birthday today on the 7th day of July. It is 7:33, or will be momentarily, and it's time for the KZY Trivia Challenge.
1: It is time for the McDonald's KZY Trivia Challenge.
0: Oh, Pepsi Nye Bottling.
1: Pepsi Nye Bottling. How do I...
0: Well, I threw you off there.
1: Yeah.
0: Because I'm supposed to just play the spot.
1: Yeah.
0: So, yeah, you're still in that mode.
1: Yeah.
0: 7:33.
1: Wow.
0: Pepsi Nye Bottling provides a prize, which we'll reveal in just a moment, and we're going to hear from them.
2: Your burger is served.
3: Thank you.
2: And if I may suggest a pairing, this is our finest Pepsi Zero Sugar. The sweetness of Pepsi perfectly balances the savory notes of your burger, while the citrus and carbonation elevates the taste for a truly stunning flavor profile. Bon appétit.
3: Now that is one perfect combination. If this is how the other half lives, I could get used to this. Burgers deserve Pepsi.
0: What is our prize today, Kev?
1: We have a four-pack of Alani energy drinks from Pepsi Nye Bottling today.
0: Oh,
1: you'll have to come down here and grab that if you're the winner.
0: I bet that's something I could drink today.
1: Maybe.
0: Yeah, people are going to notice I'm not here tomorrow, and I, you know, everything's fine.
1: Yeah.
0: It's time again.
1: It's time.
0: On your 10-year rotation, yeah. It's time.
1: Time to clean out.
0: Yes. Well, you and I have talked, that, you know, the cool thing about it, because some people are afraid of the procedure and the rest of it, but, the cool thing about it is, man, you feel clean.
1: You do.
0: So there, I got that going for me, which is nice. So that's why I won't be here tomorrow.
1: Okay.
0: And you'd think I'd be cranky today. But this is one of those deals. If you can, you know, sometimes I skip breakfast and it's no big deal. But,
1: right.
0: You know, when you have to skip breakfast, even though you don't want to, then it's a big deal.
1: Mm-hmm. Yes.
0: Or at least it feels like it.
1: Correct.
0: Anyway, so what is our question, Kev Jackson?
1: Well, our question today
0: phone
1: is...
0: number, by the way, 218-444-4955. That hasn't changed.
1: Question is, founded in 1921, this is America's oldest fast food burger restaurant. What is it?
0: 1921, huh?
1: Founded in 1921, this is America's oldest fast food burger restaurant.
0: Okay. 218-444-4955.
1: What are we talking about? You have heard of it.
0: Okay. Does it still exist?
1: Oh, yeah. Yep.
0: Okay. Here we go.
1: Founded in 1920 on America's oldest fast food burger restaurant.
0: KZY Trivia Challenge, where are you calling from?
4: The road.
0: And the answer is?
4: White Castle.
1: White Castle.
0: White Castle, yeah.
1: Yep, Wichita, Kansas, 1921, first one.
0: All right. And with whom am I speaking?
4: It's Bobby.
0: Who is this?
4: Lucasen.
1: Oh, Bobby. Okay.
0: All right.
4: Back from the big, great white north.
1: Yeah. All right.
0: You know, I had, when I went to radio school, I lived like down the alley from a White Castle.
1: Mm-hmm.
0: And the combination of number one, being in radio school and living that close, I had a lot of those 25-cent sliders back then. I won't say a lot of them. I had, whenever I could afford a treat, that's what it was.
1: Ah. Okay.
4: Right on.
0: Yeah. Right on. All right, hang on. We'll get some other information from you, okay?
4: I'm here.
0: There you go.
1: Bobby is correct. It's White Castle, Wichita, Kansas, 1921.
0: All right. And, I just heard another one of the historic ones down in, I think it's St. Paul or something like that, is closing after a zillion years.
1: Wow.
0: Yeah. The one I used to go to on Lake Street closed a couple of years ago, I think. But I was surprised, about 10 years ago when I drove through there. Hey, it's still there. 7:37 here at 95.5 KZY.
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0: music.
1: Oh.
0: Still here?
2: No, it's still here. It's
3: just...
2: Just suddenly there was a delay in it. Then it did something that I told it to do 10 minutes ago.
1: Oh.
2: Yeah.
1: Okay. That's interesting.
2: Well, they're very sensitive, you know. Mm-hmm. I mean, sometimes if you upset them in some way, they'll lash out.
1: Yeah.
2: And, yeah, I don't know what's going on with the Lynx, but yeah, they had another so-so night. Again, yeah. Olivia, you know that Olivia Miles was out. And, you know, that certainly doesn't help matters, but they certainly have enough weapons to be able to beat Connecticut, but they didn't last night.
1: No, they did not. Didn't play. Doesn't look like they played good D.
2: Probably not. Yeah, based on, well, it was a one-point game, but still.
1: Yeah, you know,
2: and they'll play him again tomorrow night. But and Cheryl Reeves still going for that milestone win.
1: Mm-hmm.
2: So maybe she was in the fetal position again under the bench.
1: I don't think so.
2: I don't think so either.
1: Connecticut beat him 90-89. Kayla McBride had 28, and the Lynx fall to 15-6. So tomorrow night they are in Uncasville, Connecticut, to take on the Sun again. That'll be a 6:30 tip. Twins are back at it tonight after a day off. They are hosting Cleveland at Target Field. 6:40 start, 6 o'clock pregame. We've got it on the Bun Sports Radio 104.5, KBUN Plus FM 100.1. Twins are in third in the Central, 3 games behind second place Cleveland, 4 behind the first place White Sox, and a game and a half out of the final wild card spot. Wild have announced their preseason. It'll begin at the Grand Casino Arena, Saturday, September 19th, against the Blackhawks, 4 games in the preseason. And it's over for Team USA in the World Cup, FIFA World Cup last night. They got beat by Belgium 4-1, and the Belgians are moving on to the round of 8, and they'll wrap up the round of 16 today with Argentina and Egypt squaring off in Atlanta, Switzerland and Colombia in Vancouver. The other game yesterday saw Portugal fall to Spain 1-0, and Cristiano Ronaldo announced his World Cup retirement from Portugal following the match. Locally, Bemidji High School has a new volleyball coach. Alicia Krenz has stepped down from her position as girls volleyball coach. She had coached Bemidji for 8 years, had a record of 90 and 121, a runner-up finish in Section 8-4A in 2023. Leanne Delahunt has been named the new head coach after working as an assistant for the team. And that's what's going on in sports.
2: That's all, huh?
1: That's it.
2: Okay. Yeah, 743 here at 95.5 KZY as we will have news notes. And once again, see, there's that darn computer again.
1: It's delaying.
2: Wreaking havoc.
1: What'd you do?
2: I don't know. But I think I know what I'm going to do the first opportunity I get.
1: Good.
2: 95.5 KZY. A suspected tornado struck just north of Detroit Lakes as part of Monday evening's severe weather, causing injuries and significant damage to the area. 2 people were hurt. Becker County officials say both sustained non-life-threatening injuries and were taken to Ascension St. Mary's for treatment. Emergency responders are still assessing the full extent of the damage. Reports include impacts to homes and other properties, a lot of downed trees, and downed power lines throughout the affected area. Several flipped boats also on Floyd Lake. Detroit Lakes Public Utilities says crews are working to restore power. Becker County officials are asking the public to avoid the area while first responders and utility crews conduct damage assessments and restore services. The Red Cross set up an emergency shelter at Minnesota State Community College at 900 State Highway 34 East in Detroit Lakes for those affected by the storm. Damage assessments continue, and updates will be reissued as warranted. A plane carrying 6 people crash-landed at an airport in Cass County. The Cass County Sheriff's Office was called to the airport just before 3 p.m. on Sunday. Authorities say the 1984 Beechcraft Bonanza was landing when a problem was discovered with its landing gear. The plane skidded along the runway before stopping, forcing the airport to close briefly while crews removed the aircraft and debris. Officials say the pilot was a 71-year-old Iowa man, and also 2 adults and 3 children were aboard as passengers. A former Iron Range school administrator is facing Minnesota charges now for allegedly sexually assaulting a student. Christopher John Chad is accused of sending sexually explicit messages and having sexual contact with the student when the student was 14 to 16 years old. Chad was dean of students at Rock Ridge High School when he was arrested in Georgia in March of 25 on child solicitation charges. He is now charged in Minnesota with one count of first-degree criminal sexual conduct and two counts of second-degree criminal sexual conduct. A warrant has been issued so Chad can be brought to Minnesota to face the charges. Gun deaths in Minnesota are down, according to a study conducted by Project Minnesota. It shows that there's a 20% decline in firearm homicide statewide from the previous year. The study also shows that suicides increased by from 72 to 77%. Project Minnesota is an organization dedicated to preventing gun violence. For more news, including Kev Jackson's Daily Chat Pod, go to BemidjiNow.com.
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2: 747 here at KZY, and today looks like a pretty benign day, setting up partly sunny at about 80. And a little bit of a north breeze at 3 to 6. For tonight, showers, maybe a thunderstorm, and could be decent rainfall associated with that if it does happen once again tonight. And then for tomorrow, we clear it gradually, about 77. Another nice day on Wednesday, sunny 82 on Thursday, light northerlies. And then it looks like we could be back up into that 90-degree territory for the weekend and beyond with sunshine. And, you know, we could, you know how people used to irritate, you know, Shemansky by saying unseasonably warm. It's July. If it's going to be warm, it's the season to be warm. Yep. So not unseasonably. So anyway, 62 right now here in downtown Bemidji. That was one of the few things that could upset Shemansky.
1: Packer losses were
2: well, there was or even trying to acknowledge, you know, afterwards.
1: Yeah. Bad day on the golf course.
2: Bad day on the golf course. Yeah, that would do it. So a dietitian, and you know where they all come from, Cleveland Clinic. is raising awareness of the dangers of grilling meat and the carcinogens. Dr. Julia Zampano, with the Cleveland Clinic, says grilling hot dogs, sausages, and bacon increase exposure to carcinogens and recommends instead leaner meats like chicken breast, turkey breast, and lean ground beef. So why would this be? I guess just in the meat itself. But she recommends that pre-cooking some of those meats because she says the longer that the meat is exposed, the higher chance of creating carcinogen effects when grilling. Certain chemicals can be released that have potential to be a carcinogen when meat can lead to increased cancer risk. You know, and we've heard about this stuff as regards, you know, I mean, charring and stuff on the grill and make sure the grill is clean and that kind of stuff. But I guess I hadn't really thought about that, you know. But the idea, I mean, what are you going to do? Are you going to pre-cook a hot dog and then put it on the grill? Once it's pre-cooked, it's already done.
1: Right. Exactly.
2: I don't understand. And I don't know. Is this a thing? Bacon on the grill? Is that a thing?
1: I did some on the grill last night. I don't typically do that, but.
2: Okay. On the grill, not on a plate or anything like that. Not on a.
1: Oh, it was a, yeah, it was
2: because I have a grilling plate that I can set on mine, and that's not really grilling. Then that's griddling.
1: I actually did use the grates, but it was an elevated one, higher than
2: See. Okay,
1: mm-hmm. So it wouldn't just because otherwise it was going to turn into char immediately.
2: Well, there is that. Yeah, I guess I didn't. I've never cooked bacon on the grill, so I guess you know. I mean, yeah, on a. You know, I understand, you know, if you've got one of those grill plates or something like that, or one of those grills that does that. But yeah, I only recently I got that, and I find that for doing like smash burgers and stuff like that, it's just awesome.
1: Oh yeah.
2: So there is that. But anyway, yeah, just limit. Basically, she's saying limit it because the grilling itself can bring out the carcinogens.
1: Gotcha.
2: Anyway.
1: Ruining my life again.
2: For what it's worth,
1: Cleveland
2: say,
1: Clinic, once yeah, again, say, ruining my life.
2: For what it's worth, I'm not giving it up. But yeah, and you know, and I don't use the grill as often as I'd like to anyway, because you got to buy meat.
1: Yeah.
2: 751 at KZY.

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1: From ABC News, I'm Sherry Preston. A meeting of NATO allies. That's a sound as President Trump arrived in Ankara, Turkey, for a meeting at which NATO leaders are expected to try to turn the president's attention back to the war between Ukraine and Russia. The president saying minutes ago upon arrival about the president of Turkey, Recep Tayyip Erdogan, who he counts as one of his friends.
2: You never know why a relationship is special. Some people you get along with, and some people you don't. Sometimes you get along with the toughest people, like him. And sometimes you don't get along with the weakest, most pathetic people.
1: The White House hoping to move some of the NATO conversation back to funding of the alliance. Maine Democratic Senate candidate Graham Plattner now facing an allegation of sexual assault and multiple calls to step aside, says ABC's Stephen Portnoy.
3: The pressure on Plattner to step out of the running has only grown, with top leaders in the party, including the Democratic Senatorial Campaign Committee, saying they won't support him if he stays in the race. Graham Plattner continues to deny the allegation that he sexually assaulted a woman in a drunken stupor 4.5 years ago, but he says he's now reflecting on a path forward, and there's already intense jockeying to replace him on the ballot. Progressives insist the state party should choose someone from their camp and not a moderate if Plattner does drop out.
1: More law enforcement testimony today expected in the Tyler Robinson case. ABC's Alex Stone says he's a man accused of murdering Charlie Kirk.
4: Charlie Kirk's widow, Erica, and his parents are expected back in the courtroom to hear more testimony and see more evidence today. On Monday, they left the courtroom when graphic testimony was given and when videos of Kirk's murder were being shown to the judge. Only the judge and attorneys could see the videos, and at one point when Kirk was shot in a video, the judge could be seen visibly jumping in reaction.
1: ABC's Alex Stone. The U.S. men's team losing 4-1 to Belgium last night in World Cup play. Dow futures up 225. 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

0: 95.5 KZY at 8.04 this morning on this Tuesday morning, 7th day of the 7th month. And it looks like it's going to be a nice summer day today, but, you know, it potential for more rain tonight.
1: Mm-hmm.
0: And I haven't heard the latest drought report. I can't imagine because we've got a good portion of our area that's been in severe drought or considered to be. And it doesn't happen overnight as far as getting out of the deficit, but we're making some strides anyway.
1: We are.
0: Absolutely. So that's helpful.
1: Yep.
0: So we'll see. Again, if we can get the rain without the nasty, that's better still.
1: That would be good.
0: Captain Jackson has
1: just nice rain. That's
0: yeah,
1: all.
0: Just rain.
1: Nice summer rain.
0: Yeah, give us a good old inch of rain overnight or something like that. Mm-hmm. A few claps of thunder is fine. I don't think that's asking a lot.
1: No.
0: Okay. Cap Jackson Sports.
1: Well, Minnesota Lynx lost again the first time this year. They've lost back-to-back, 90-89. Connecticut Sun upset them last night at Target Center. Caleb McBride had 28. The Lynx were without star point guard Olivia Miles, nursing a sore right calf. Scratched from the lineup. They are now 15-6. And they'll try to turn it around tomorrow night in Uncasville, Connecticut, against the Sun. That'll be a 6:30 tip. And, of course, Cheryl Reeves still looking to become the winningest coach in WNBA history. She's tied for that honor right now. Twins will be back in action tonight, opening up a six-game homestand. First three games with Cleveland. It'll be a 6:40 start tonight, 6 o'clock pregame. That's on the Bun Sports Radio 104.5 and KBUN Plus FM 100.1. Twins are 44-47, three games behind Cleveland for second and four behind Chicago for first, and a game and a half out of the final wild card spot. Meanwhile, the Minnesota Wilds preseason schedule has been announced. They'll open up at home September 19th against the Blackhawks. There will be four preseason games. Frost have re-signed one of their goaltenders, Marlene Boissonneau. She signs a one-year deal. And Team USA is out in the World Cup. They lost to Belgium 4-1. And it was, I think the U.S. tied it 1-1, and then Belgium came right back moments later and took a 2-1 lead, got a 3-1 lead on a misplay by goalkeeper Matt Fries, and that pretty much sealed the deal. 4-1 the final. Round of 16 will wrap up today. Argentina and Egypt clashing in Atlanta, Switzerland and Colombia in Vancouver. Earlier game yesterday, a 1-0 win for Spain over Portugal. They move into the quarters. Cristiano Ronaldo announced his World Cup retirement from Portugal after the match. Locally, the Bemidji High School Activities Office announced on Monday that Alicia Krenz has stepped down as girls' volleyball head coach. She coached the Jacks for 8 years, finished with a record of 90-121, runner-up finish in Section 8-4A's in 2023. Leanne Delahunt, who's been an assistant with the team, has been named the new head coach. Youth tennis, Lumberjack Open. Girls division winners were Lily Karen in the Navy division, Joni Vanderheiden in silver, and Lauren Sweep in bronze. Kira Kwame won the middle school division. Boys division winners, Owen Lapinga in Navy, Drew Hancock in silver, and Nolan Miskovich in middle school. And Bemidji Speedway winners Sunday night at the Michael Fullerton 500. Pure stock winner was Austin Carlson. Nick McCann took the Bemidji Mini Stock. Street stock winner was Levi Rant. Mod 4 winner Ashton Schwinn. Brennan Schmidt took the Midwest Modified. Dalton Carlson won the Super Stocks. And the Modified winner was Devin Wileski. And that is what's going on in sports.
0: Thanks, Kev.
1: You bet.
0: 8:08 at KZY. Weather thanks to Beltrami Electric this time around. Well, it looks like 80 today. And at least partial sunshine. Once we get into the overnight tonight, we have another chance of showers, maybe a thunderstorm. And 57, could be decent rain with that. And then for tomorrow, once again, pleasant weather is anticipated. We might start out with some clouds in the morning, maybe a sprinkle or a shower. But otherwise, sunny and 77 today, for tomorrow. Northeasterlies at 3 to 8 miles per hour. We gain a few more degrees back into the low 80s on Thursday with sunshine. And right now, the weekend looking like a legit summertime weekend. Temperatures in the mid-80s to 90-ish weather returning. Not a lot of wind. All in all, a very nice stretch of July weather coming up. The barometer 3013 right now is virtually steady, and it's also virtually calm this morning. We've had very little breeze. 64 in downtown Bemidji at KZY.
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0: 95 KZY, today's hottest, yesterday's coolest. We're, well, it's the 7th of July, so a weekend. 8:21 on our Tuesday, and we might get more rain tonight. That's been a little more common lately and starting to maybe very gradually make up our deficit. But, it is not staying around for the most part. It isn't pooling up too much and staying around because it's we've been at such a deficit for a while. And, of course, it's come with some heavier weather and some damage down north of Detroit Lakes from a tornado or a suspected tornado that they they're assessing from down again, just a little bit north of Detroit Lakes in Becker County. A lot of tree damage and roof damage and general impacts from that line of storms that went through last night, giving a lot of people significant rainfall. Now, we're going to have the complete forecast coming up. We might get more rain tonight. It is not, at least at this point, we're not talking about anything real heavy, but as far as thunderstorm activity, but we won't rule out some thunder, and we'll have that forecast coming up. Lots more music on the way, and it won't be long that we'll have the Orton Super Quiz here at KZY. It's 8:23.
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0: Well, 8:26 this morning on our Tuesday. Looks like this today. Not bad. We're setting up for partly sunny at about 80. North-northeasterly breeze around 5 today. Showers, maybe a thunderstorm overnight. Tonight is a pretty good chance. 57 for the overnight bottom end. A slight chance for an early shower on Wednesday. Otherwise, we're looking at clearing at about 77. And then 55, mostly clear Wednesday night. Sunny 82 with a light northerly on Thursday. And warmer for the weekend again. Right now in downtown Bemidji, we have a barometer reading at 30.13. Virtually calm. Relative humidity is up there yet after that rain moved through yesterday. We have 65 in downtown Bemidji at 95.5 KZY.
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0: 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We have the Orton Super Quiz coming up before long.
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0: The popcorn can't be beat.
2: Do we have
0: the sparkling
2: in the lobby?
0: Drinks are just dandy.
3: We might later
0: the
3: on.
0: Chocolate bars and the candy. Ooh. So
3: chocolate
0: let's
3: bars
0: all
3: and candy.
0: Go to the lobby to get ourselves a treat.
2: Hi, Tom.
0: Let's all go to the lobby.
2: he's not in the mood, apparently.
0: To get ourselves a treat.
2: You know, you didn't have to play this song.
4: I think I did. But, you know, nonetheless, yeah, I'm fasting for my 10-year procedure.
2: They call it the scope.
4: Yeah.
3: I'll wait to put treats out for a couple of days just because I feel like being nice.
4: Thank you.
3: You're welcome.
4: That's something I wouldn't have anticipated from you, honestly.
2: I mean, that's one of us who's willing to be nice. I probably would have put up a whole display.
4: So, anyway,
3: did you know that we're having a breakfast spread this morning? We finally got it.
4: I know it's important for people to understand that, you know, what really goes on around here.
2: Oh, yeah. We plan these things in advance.
4: Bemidji Theaters it's Tuesday, so that means it's 5:50 movie day today.
2: Correct.
4: Uh-huh. And apparently, now, if you buy a beverage, you also get free popcorn.
2: Exactly.
4: Yeah.
2: $5.50 for a movie, free popcorn when you buy a beverage. It's a great deal.
4: Because if you buy the popcorn usually, then you have to follow it by buying a beverage, because mm-hmm. who wants popcorn without a beverage?
2: Mm-hmm. Correct.
4: Mm-hmm. There you go. All right. So, and what's playing today, Kev Jackson?
2: Well, Jack Donkey, Best and Last. I said the actual title last week and had to pay money for saying that.
4: That's
3: it
4: right.
3: It took me a second to figure out what you were
2: talking
3: about. What is that?
2: I guess we'll go with Jack Donkey this time. Best and Last is showing. Toy Story 5, of course, is showing multiple times a day. Young Washington. This, you know, the Backrooms, we talked about that weird-looking movie.
3: Yeah.
2: Now it's called Backrooms, the Everything Must Go edition.
3: Oh.
4: Okay.
2: I don't know what that means.
4: Mm-hmm. Well, somebody's having a garage sale.
3: Yeah,
2: something. I don't think that's it.
4: You don't think so?
2: Disclosure Day is still showing. Supergirl
3: is
2: still showing. Minions and Monsters is still showing. Mm-hmm. So a lot of the big ones. Lucky Strike is on. Obsession is on. And part of the summer series, Bad Guys 2.
3: Ooh.
2: That's a fun one.
3: Yes, it is.
2: So,
4: okay.
2: So those are the ones showing, and I'm looking to see anything new coming up soon. Moana, of course, a live-action Moana is coming up very soon. You're laughing about that.
3: I laughed the first time I saw the preview.
2: I know. You showed
3: it's
2: me
3: the
2: that.
3: Rock with a wig.
2: Yeah. Yeah, that is pretty funny, I must say. You can see it starting Friday, I believe.
3: Okay.
2: So, if you want to see The Rock in a wig, Friday is your opportunity.
3: I don't know if they mean it to be a comedy, but it kind of will be.
2: The Invite with Seth Rogen and Penelope Cruz, Edward Norton, and Olivia Wilde, that is coming up on Friday as well. I don't know what that's about. I don't know if it's a comedy. I don't know if it's a drama. It looks like kind of a domestic type movie. Gail Doherty and... No, we're not going to talk about that one. You can find that one out on your own.
3: I was going to say, don't elaborate on that one.
2: Yeah, nope. Teenage Kraken is coming as well. That opens up on the 15th. It's Ruby Gilman, Teenage Kraken.
4: Oh. Okay.
2: So
4: all
2: there
4: right.
2: you go.
4: All right.
3: Like those turtles got too much
4: publicity.
2: Yeah, exactly.
4: Yeah, I've been waiting for the Kraken babies.
2: Mm-hmm.
4: So are we done with this for now?
2: I think we are.
4: Because I got to talk about the weather.
2: Okay.
4: Partly sunny and 80, north-northeasterly breezes, generally light today. Tonight, more showers, maybe a thunderstorm, and could be decent amounts of rainfall if they do occur, 80% probability, 57, as we continue to add back to our deficit. And 77 tomorrow, slight chance of maybe an early shower, and then we're back to 90-degree sunshine the way it looks for the weekend. Nice. Right now in downtown Bemidji, barometer at 3015, virtually calm, relative humidity 93%, and we have 67 in Bemidji.
5: That's right, I'm sad and blue, because I can't do the boogaloo. I'm lost, can't do my thing.
4: What is wrong with you?
2: Nothing.
4: Are you all right?

0: So anyway, it's time for the Orton Super Quiz. What's at stake, Nell?
1: Well, a medium hot stuffed pizza from Orton's.
0: Mm-hmm.
1: Yeah. Yum, yum, yum. As long as Kev wins or it does his job,
0: right.
1: Somebody will get that.
0: Because that's the thing. Because you, as player, you have the responsibility of making a decision, and it has to be the right decision. Is Kev going to succeed? Is Kev going to fail?
2: Mm-hmm. Right. And you know what? I've been okay.
0: Mm-hmm. So I think this will be fun.
2: Oh, will it?
0: I think so.
1: I don't like when he says that.
2: You know, for Tom is very different than fun for me.
0: Well,
2: sometimes.
0: I mean, no, but I speak for the community when I say that.
2: Do you?
0: What's wrong with you? 218-444-4955 if you'd like to play today. If you haven't won this particular contest in the last 30 days, you can give it a go. 218-444-4955. And while we wait for a player, we will hear from Orton's.
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0: You know when the other, you know, the other fourth graders or whatever, you know, all decide that they're going to, like, just, you know, let's stare at him like he's got a booger on his face or something. You know?
2: Yeah.
0: Ever that ever happened to you? That's kind of how I feel right now, so I don't know exactly what's going on, but
2: really has nothing to do with you.
0: It doesn't? Okay, thank you.
2: Not this time.
0: Yeah, your reassurance helps a great deal. If you want to play, 218-444-4955. And if we don't get a call here soon, you know, I'm going to quiz them anyway. I'm just going to quiz them anyway, but nobody will win pizza.
2: Right.
0: So
2: just come along for the ride.
0: Mm-hmm.
2: All you have to do is guess. I'm the one who is to be blamed.
0: All the pressure is on Kev.
2: Yeah.
0: There we go.
2: It's a you win or I lose. Let's put it that way.
0: No, that right.
2: You win, okay. I lose.
0: All right. So you're on the air with us. You're our player. Who is this?
4: This is Jason.
0: Jason,
2: Jason, how are you?
4: I'm doing fabulous. How are you guys?
2: Good.
0: I'm doing okay. Awesome. Jason, have you played before?
4: Yes, I have a few times.
0: Okay.
2: Yeah.
0: All right. Let's see here. Just hang loose.
2: Yeah, we have nothing better to do.
0: I try to take care of, you know, eventual paperwork in advance if I can.
1: I appreciate that.
2: I'm sure he does
0: it well. Anyway, I got dashes and crazy numbers all over the place.
2: Oh, good.
0: All right, Jason, here's your topic today. Your topic is classic song lyrics. Classic song lyrics. What do you think?
4: Since Kev is a radio DJ, you would think he would get that.
2: You would think, wouldn't you?
0: Boy, you would think so, wouldn't you? Yeah, yeah, yeah. So are you taking his side?
4: Oh, yes, I am.
0: Okay, yep. All right. So just a reminder, you can offer encouragement as long as you don't offer many hints, okay?
4: Okay, perfect.
0: So basically how it is, you provide the next three words of the song lyric. So I'll give you I'll start you out, and then you just provide the next three words. Are y'all ready?
2: I think so. This is not my best topic, I got to be honest.
0: Unforgettable, that's...
2: Okay, you need to say it correctly. Don't be doing that.
1: Do you want him to sing it?
2: No, I just want him to say it correctly.
0: I said it correctly.
2: What did you say?
0: Unforgettable, that's.
2: See, it's unforgettable.
0: See, what do you want? You want it in rhythm? What do you want?
2: Oh, no. I don't know. I don't even know.
0: You don't know?
2: Nope.
0: Well, unforgettable, that's what you are.
2: Okay. I'm not going to do well on this.
0: Unforgettable, that's what you are.
2: Mm-hmm. See, now if you did that, it would be helpful.
1: So he wants you to sing it.
2: Yeah, that'd be cool.
0: I know what he wants, but he ain't getting that. I think a lot of these are just too easy, otherwise. Okay. Other words. So
2: you understand
0: now
2: that you know
0: through
2: ancient tunes way more than I do.
0: Ancient. Ancient. Well, Jason, I don't know. You're reconsidering here? It's too late. It's too late anyway. But
4: yeah, I kind of am.
0: Yeah, yeah.
2: All right.
0: And now the end is near, and so I face
2: the final curtain.
1: Ding.
0: See, it's not impossible.
2: No.
1: He did it his way.
0: I'm dreaming of a white Christmas, just like the ones I
2: used to know.
0: Ding. When you wish upon a star, makes no difference
2: who you are.
0: Ding. Three out of three, see? When the chips are down.
2: You don't have to talk like an auctioneer when you do
0: so,
2: this, Tom.
0: So, anyway, Jason, he's got three in a row. You know, I mean, even though he failed miserably on the first one, I mean, he's got three in a row. He's already halfway there. Mm-hmm. So him failing at this point seems just absurd. It would be humiliating for all of us involved, probably even you, Jason, a little bit.
2: For sure.
4: Yeah.
0: Even though
4: you're
0: only peripherally involved, but it would have to be embarrassing, yeah, you know, for everybody.
4: Right.
2: He's not buying it.
0: Someday I'll wish upon a star and wake up where the clouds are.
2: You know that one?
1: I think so. Is it far behind me?
0: Ding! That is what it is, yes.
1: All right.
0: All right, four out of four.
2: What song was that?
1: Wizard of Oz.
2: Oh.
0: Yeah. Over the Rainbow is the name of the song.
1: Over the Rainbow is that. That's what, I mean, I know it from Wizard of Oz.
2: Okay.
0: Old Man River. That Old Man River. He must know something, buddy.
2: Old Man River. Old Man River. But he keeps on moving.
0: Don't say nothing.
2: Okay.
1: Nothing help.
0: The hills are alive with the
2: sound of music.
0: Ding! All right, there's five. So you're almost there.
4: One more, you can do it.
2: I think so. I hope so.
0: You do something to me, something that
2: I can't see.
0: Simply mystifies me.
2: Okay. Yep.
1: Nope.
2: One of them ancient tunes.
0: The very thought of you, and I forget to do those.
2: You know this one, Nell? I know you can't help. But
1: I know, I don't think so. Maybe if Tom sang it.
2: Yeah, maybe if Tom sang it.
0: Yeah, maybe.
1: Actually, that should be another lifeline.
2: Yeah, that's right. He wouldn't. It wouldn't help. Say that again. The very thought of you.
0: And I forget to do those
2: funny little things.
0: Little ordinary things.
2: Oh, that's
0: that everyone
2: close.
0: Ought to do.
4: It was very close.
2: Yeah. Mm-hmm. Not close enough for Tom.
0: All right. So this is it. Will he succeed? Will he fail? Oklahoma, where the wind comes sweeping
2: down the plain.
0: Spell it.
2: No! Oh, P-L-A-I-N. Gosh. P-L-A-I-N.
0: Ding!
4: Yeah. Yeah.
0: All right. Aren't you something, Gap? Jason.
2: Barely.
0: We'll have a certificate for a medium hot stuff pizza for Morton's.
2: You need to thank Nell for that because she came through.
4: Well, thank
2: she
4: you,
2: usually
4: Nell.
2: Hides, but all she right. was ready to help this
1: You're
2: time.
1: You're welcome. Yeah.
0: All right, Jason, thanks for calling.
1: Bye.
4: All right, thank
1: Bye
4: you Nell. So much.
0: There it is. All right. See, I told you it'd be fun.
2: Well, it was fun for you.
0: Let's see what I have here. Apparently, more than 11,000 California drivers are being ordered to retake the DMV's written license exam. The requirement comes after the agency discovered unspecified irregularities involving tests administered between July of 25 to April of 26. So drivers have 30 days to pass the test again or risk having their licenses suspended. The DMV says the original test results did not comply with state testing requirements. They haven't said what the issue is. But it kind of sounds like somebody was cheating, doesn't it?
1: That'd be a bummer to find out you had to retake that.
2: Yeah.
0: Especially if you lost your sheet
2: with the answers on it. Yeah.
1: I already washed my hands.
0: So anyway.
2: Yeah, if I had to take the written test now with no study time, I'm in trouble.
0: I think I'd do all right. You know, I really do. I know most of the rules.
2: Because I'd be relying on what I do as opposed to what I'm supposed to do.
1: But it's not the things you think of on a day-to-day basis. I'm helping my 16-year-old study for his, right? Mm-hmm. And he's asking me these questions. I'm like, well, that's easy. And it was completely off the wall. I mean, what?
0: Well, which direction do you turn?
2: The last 20 years?
0: Which direction do you turn the wheels and that kind of stuff too? You know,
1: which pedal does the gas?
0: Well, that
1: it's not that specific, but I mean, it's the silly things that.
2: How many feet do you have to be behind another vehicle?
0: They could add 20 questions that have something to do with roundabouts, and I think most people would struggle. I was reading somebody's assessment of the roundabout experiment the other day, and I said, boy. But the people inexplicably stopping in the middle of the roundabout.
2: That is the one that drives me absolutely bonkers.
0: People that stop even though they should go, and those that automatically assume they have right of way no matter what.
1: You just do the Chevy Chase and just stay in the thing.
0: Yeah.
1: Going round and round and round.
0: Well, and you know what that did to his mental health. So. Kelsey Findler. Mean anything to you?
2: No.
0: Apparently, the first American woman to solo rowing from California to Hawaii.
2: Wow.
0: 43 days.
2: That's a long trip.
0: Yeah.
2: 43.
1: It would take me much longer.
0: So it's the youngest and fastest to complete the route solo and unassisted.
1: Wow.
0: Yeah.
1: How old did you say?
0: 32. 32 years old, yeah. 2,300 miles.
1: Yeah.
0: All right.
2: You know, there's things I want to accomplish in life, but nothing like that ever pops into my radar. Mm-mm. I want to row from California to Hawaii faster than anybody.
0: Well, I just realized what time it is. So, Nella, do you have anything to add?
1: Oh, my gosh. Yeah, time flies. We have an auction on Thursday for Chandler's Detail Plus and Auto Glass for the two certificates for mini car details. Mm-hmm. Coffee District's on sale in the store today.
2: Ooh.
1: You still have a little bit of time to get in and sign up for those Twins tickets. We have sweepstakes going on right
2: now. There you go. Twins are only a game and a half out of the last wild card spot.
0: Hey, thanks.
2: Yes.
0: You should work for their promotions department. They're not out of it yet.
2: Yeah.
0: All right, thanks.
1: Yes.
0: 857 at KZY.
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1: north weather. Partly cloudy today. We'll get to 80 for a high this afternoon. Tonight, isolated showers and thunderstorms, especially around or after midnight. Our low 57. Tomorrow, mostly sunny with a high right around 78. If you're looking for a great place to live, stay, shop, and play, check out Worthington, Minnesota. It's definitely worth a look. I'm meteorologist Sean Cable. Temperature now 67.
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0: Today's hottest, yesterday's coolest, 95.5 KZY. That's somber right there. Might get a little more rain tonight. We'll get the forecast coming up in genuine summertime again for the weekend and beyond, the way it's setting up. 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
9: Partly cloudy today. We'll get to 80 for a high this afternoon. Tonight, isolated showers and thunderstorms, especially around or after midnight, our low 57. Tomorrow, mostly sunny with a high right around 78. If you're looking for a great place to live, stay, shop, and play, check out Worthington, Minnesota. It's definitely worth a look. I'm meteorologist Sean Cable.
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0: That is Toto. This is 95.5 KZY. Tom Lucas saying goodbye for now. I'm back Thursday. I'll be off tomorrow, but back on Thursday on the KZY Morning Show. It'll be Kev in my stead tomorrow. I'll talk to you in a couple of days.
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2: Partly cloudy today. We'll get to 80 for a high this afternoon. Tonight, isolated showers and thunderstorms, especially around or after midnight. Our low 57. Tomorrow, mostly sunny with a high right around 78. If you're looking for a great place to live, stay, shop, and play, check out Worthington, Minnesota. It's definitely worth a look. I'm meteorologist Sean Cable. Outside now, it's 68.
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Hey, what's happening, everybody? It's Dave D for the KZY 95.5 Midday Show, and man, have I got one for you today. Lots to get into and so little time, so let's get to the real reason, of course, why you're here. You want some great music like Marshmello, Jelly Roll, Pitbull, Alex Warren, Charlie Puth, and so much more, and you know it. It's all on the way.

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I take one look at you, you're taking me out.

0: This might be a little callous to say, but it was kind of nice that it wasn't us last night. It's KZY 95.5. I was talking to some friends of mine at our sister stations down in Brainerd, and apparently they got slammed with some gnarly storms last night. Like, wind so powerful that the trees were bending over, and no hail or anything like that. And I was just thinking, I was like, man, you know what? Last night in Bemidji, it was calm. Like, things weren't bad at all. And, look, I know it's kind of mean to say, but after having to chase around so many hurricanes in my life, it was always kind of nice when one just didn't hit us. Like, for once, it was like, whew, all right. Apparently, everybody's fine down there, but I just, like I said, I know it feels a little callous, but I just like to say, for once, I'm glad it wasn't us in the middle of a storm.
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0: 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I treat it like a work truck, even though I am not that blue-collared of a worker. 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And they are going to be taking care of everything. The cup holders, the floor mats, even those little hard to get stains that you're just wondering how the kids even got that on the roof. I'm sure they'll take care of that too. 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
2: 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It's worth a look.
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4: Up North weather.
5: I'm meteorologist Rodney Price. A partly sunny Tuesday afternoon, a high near 90, a light north breeze. Some storm chances for tonight. Lows in the upper 50s, some showers into Wednesday, then some clearing skies with highs in the upper 70s. Looking for a great place to live, stay, shop, and play? It's easy to get to Worthington, Minnesota. It's worth a look. Currently 71 degrees.

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0: KZY 95.5, controversial opinion number two today. I'm really burning through these things. I don't think Billy Joel is rock. They just don't. I like Billy Joel. I really do. I've heard his concerts are some of the best concerts to ever go to. Too bad he's done touring because of an ailment, but I just, when people are like, oh, turn on the rock station and they're playing Billy Joel, I'm like, eh. I just don't feel that energy coming from him. Because then you hear like The Longest Time. And some people say that there's like an era pre, I don't know why I can't think of it off the top of my head right now. Anyway, pre that song that we're all thinking of right now, because I mumbled that little harmony, that he was a very much rock and roll kind of guy. I don't think I've ever seen it. It's not, like I said, it's not that I don't like Billy Joel. I think he's great and would go to any of his concerts. I just don't find him to be in that category.
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1: KZY, up north weather. I'm meteorologist Rodney Price. A partly sunny Tuesday afternoon, a high near 90, a light north breeze. Some storm chances for tonight. Lows in the upper 50s, some showers into Wednesday, then some clearing skies with highs in the upper 70s. Looking for a great place to live, stay, shop, and play? It's easy to get to Worthington, Minnesota. It's worth a look. Currently 71 degrees.

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0: A social media trend is resurfacing. A few months ago, this was a big deal. There's this challenge on TikTok where kids were putting this sensory toy called Nido. It's like Play-Doh, but not. And they were putting it in the microwave and pulling it out, and it was causing it to explode, causing severe burns all over the kids' faces. And I thought it went the way of the dodo and just kind of left us, but apparently it's back again. It's making surfaces because doctors are out there saying, hey, look, we're seeing more burns. A 13-year-old girl suffered a third-degree burn. You got a 9-year-old with second-degree burns. What they're doing is they're putting it in the microwave, and then they're playing with it and putting it on their face, and it's causing, like, you just heated up plastic, essentially, and stuck it to your face. All right, so make sure your kids, if they got the Nido toy, make sure they know not to be putting it in the microwave. You know what? Can't believe I have to have that conversation.
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0: love you, baby. The World Cup for America is over. But you know what? I actually had a good time at the bar last night watching the game. It definitely wasn't as exciting as I thought it was going to be. But you know what? I still had fun. It's KZY 95.5. We lost, unfortunately, to 1-4 last night against Belgium, according to the soccer fans around me. We just weren't playing good enough defense. And I was like, well, I can kind of see that with 3 more goals than we had. I can understand that basics. They go, good. Now you understand soccer. I was like, I don't think that's true at all. But a shout out to him, man. Like, everybody always counts us out at, like, the first part of the whole World Cup. The fact that we made it, like, 3 rounds in is nothing to shy away from about. Like, definitely deserve yourself a pat on the back. Nothing major. Just go ahead. Just reach around. There you go. Couple pats just to get you through.
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7: Up North weather.
8: I'm meteorologist Rodney Price. A partly sunny Tuesday afternoon, a high near 90, a light north breeze. Some storm chances for tonight. Lows in the upper 50s, some showers into Wednesday, then some clearing skies. Highs in the upper 70s. Looking for a great place to live, stay, shop, and play? It's easy to get to Worthington, Minnesota. 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

0: KZY 95.5, there's an opinion article going around right now talking about where LeBron James would go and would he be a good fit for the Timberwolves. I know enough about basketball to tell you, no. Hey, look, LeBron James, amazing athlete, absolutely. Would not deny the stats on him. He's got a great work ethic. I don't know, man. Any team he goes to, it feels like it becomes less of a team and more of a focus on him. And I don't want that to happen to the Timberwolves. I want the Timberwolves to, like, they had a really good season last year. Did they win? No, but they went pretty far. And I'd like to see them do it again this year. Actually, I'd like to see the Timberwolves actually win the NBA championship this year. But I just don't know if LeBron James is a good pick for it. I just want, because I think the team already kind of has those minor things that's got to work out and it'll push them to the next level. And I just don't think he's that missing piece.
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1: From ABC News, I'm Wayne Cabot. Now, Senator Bernie Sanders, latest Democrat to implore Graham Platner to drop out of the Maine Senate race after an ex-girlfriend came forward to say that he entered her home uninvited, nearly blackout drunk, and raped her. Calls for his exit now also include progressive New York Mayor Zoran Mamdani.
2: This is 235 East 42nd Street. It's the old headquarters of the Pfizer Corporation. It's being now retrofitted into apartments. And around 8 o'clock in the morning, the FDNY started receiving reports that bricks were falling from the building. And then inside, up on the 21st floor of this building, that's when construction workers noticed at least two steel beams starting to buckle.
1: That's ABC's Aaron Katursky on the scene there, the old Pfizer headquarters in New York City. Beams buckling above the 20th floor. That office is supposed to become 1,600 apartments, including affordable housing in New York City. At least three more ships have come under fire today in the Strait of Hormuz, hit by Iranian missiles. And now oil is ticking higher. U.S. oil now back above 70 bucks a barrel, up about 3%. Global oil, nearly $74 a barrel. President Trump at the NATO summit in Turkey today complained again that NATO allies did not support his war with Iran.
3: We didn't need any help at all. And in a way, I was testing people. I was testing to see whether or not they'd be there, because I've long said that we help them, but I'm not sure that they'd be there for us. And Italy turned us down, and Germany turned us down, and France turned us down.
1: Today, Trump telling the NATO summit that he will lift sanctions on Turkey, which were issued after Turkey bought a missile defense system from Russia. Prince Harry, Elton John, Liz Hurley all losing their invasion of privacy case against the Daily Mail of London, a judge citing insufficient evidence in their claims against the news organization. 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
6: An adult female died after being pulled unresponsive from Lake Andrusia east of Bemidji in Ten Lake Township Monday afternoon. According to a release, the Beltrami County Communications Center was called just after 4 p.m. Monday to an area near the Mission Road Bridge and dispatched Beltrami County deputies and Leech Lake Tribal Police and Leech Lake Ambulance to the scene. A Leech Lake Tribal officer and a bystander pulled the woman from the water and life-saving efforts commenced. The victim was transported by ambulance to the hospital but did not survive. The victim was reportedly swimming when she became unresponsive. The case is under investigation, and no other information will be released at this time. A suspected tornado struck just north of Detroit Lakes as part of Monday evening severe weather, causing injuries and significant damage to the area. Two people were hurt. Becker County officials say both sustained non-life-threatening injuries and were taken to Ascension St. Mary's for treatment. Reports include impacts to homes and other properties, downed trees, and downed power lines throughout the affected area. Several flipped boats also on Floyd Lake. Becker County officials are asking the public to avoid the area while first responders and utility crews conduct damage assessments and restore services. The Red Cross set up an emergency shelter at Minnesota State Community College located at 900 State Highway 34 East in Detroit Lakes for those affected by the storm. Damage assessments will continue and updates will be issued as warranted. A plane carrying six people crash-landed at an airport near Pine River. The Cass County Sheriff's Office was called to the airport just before 3 p.m. on Sunday. Authorities say a 1984 Beechcraft Bonanza was landing when a problem was discovered with its landing gear. The plane skidded along the runway before stopping, forcing the airport to close briefly while crews removed the aircraft and debris. Officials say the pilot was a 71-year-old Iowa man, and two adults and three children were aboard as passengers. A former Iron Range school administrator is facing Minnesota charges for allegedly sexually assaulting a student. Christopher John Chad is accused of sending sexually explicit messages and having sexual contact with the student when the student was 14 to 16 years old. Chad was dean of students at Rock Ridge High School when he was arrested in Georgia in March of 2025 on child solicitation charges. He's now charged in Minnesota with one count of first-degree criminal sexual conduct and two counts of second-degree criminal sexual conduct. A warrant has been issued so Chad can be brought to Minnesota to face those charges. And gun deaths in Minnesota are down. A study conducted by Project Minnesota shows a 20% decline in firearm homicides statewide from the previous year. The study also shows that suicides increased by from 72 to 77%. Project Minnesota is an organization dedicated to preventing gun violence. For more news, including Kev Jackson's Daily Chat Pod, go to BemidjiNow.com. I'm Tom Lucas reporting.
7: Good afternoon. With your check on sports, I'm Joel Hoover. The Bemidji High School Activities Office announced on Monday that Alicia Krenz has stepped down from her position as girls volleyball head coach. Krenz coached the Lumberjacks for 8 seasons, finishing with a record of 90 wins and 121 losses, and a runner-up finish in Section 8 4A in 2023. Leanne Delahunt has been named the new head coach of the program after working as an assistant for the team. In youth tennis, the Lumberjack Open was held on June 27th. Girls division winners were Lily Karen in the Navy division, Joni Vanderheiden in the silver, and Lauren Sweep in the bronze. Kira Kwame was the winner of the middle school division. On the boys' side, winners were Owen Lappinga in the Navy division, Drew Hancock in the silver, and Nolan Miskovich in the middle school tournament. At the Bemidji Speedway, it was the Michael Fullerton 500 on Sunday. Event winners were Austin Carlson in the Pure Stock, Nick McCann in the Bemidji Mini Stock, Levi Rant in the Street Stock, Ashton Schwinn in the Mod 4, Brennan Schmidt in the Midwest Modified, Dalton Carlson in the Super Stock, and Devin Wileski in the Modified. In the WNBA, the Minnesota Lynx have dropped back-to-back games for the first time this season after a 90-89 loss to the Connecticut Sun at home last night. Kayla McBride led the Lynx with 28 points. Minnesota was without star rookie point guard Olivia Miles, who was nursing a sore right calf. The Lynx are now 15-6, and they will be on the road to visit Connecticut tomorrow night. In Major League Baseball, the Minnesota Twins were off last night and are back home today to start a 6-game homestand. They will face the Cleveland Guardians this evening with first pitch at 6:40. And in soccer, the United States crashed out of the World Cup with a 4-1 loss to Belgium in Seattle last night in the round of 16. Elsewhere, Spain edged rival Portugal for a 1-0 victory. Argentina plays Egypt, and Colombia is facing Switzerland today in the final games of the round of 16. For local sports news as well as highlights and interviews, go to KBUNSportsRadio.com. I'm Joel Hoover, and that is your look at sports on this Tuesday.
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9: I'm meteorologist Rodney Price. A partly sunny Tuesday afternoon, a high near 90, a light north breeze. Some storm chances for tonight, lows in the upper 50s, some showers into Wednesday, then some clearing skies with highs in the upper 70s. Looking for a great place to live, stay, shop, and play? It's easy to get to Worthington, Minnesota. 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It's 75 at our studios.

0: KZY 95.5, what was meant to be a thoughtful gift to children, did not go the way that they thought it should. A hedgehog made of recycled books, books that just no longer could be used anymore, ended up having some naughty language in it. And not just any naughty language, multiple books were found to have had some ooh la la in it, if you will. Ladies, we all know. We all know. Trust us, we know. And the parents ended up checking out the hedgehog, and they caught a glimpse of several of the pages that had full paragraphs written out of this stuff, and multiple people have complained, and police are going to be launching an investigation into it to figure out who the heinous perpetrator of these naughty hedgehogs, if you will.
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0: 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We're a planet that is, what, 79% water, I think is what it is. It's an unrealistic amount of water that we have on this planet. And we should all just be able to survive if we end up in a random spot with water in it.
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11: I'm meteorologist Rodney Price. A partly sunny Tuesday afternoon, a high near 90, a light north breeze. Some storm chances for tonight, lows in the upper 50s, some showers into Wednesday, then some clearing skies with highs in the upper 70s. Looking for a great place to live, stay, shop, and play? It's easy to get to Worthington, Minnesota. It's worth a look. Right now, it's 79.

0: KZY95.5, it's time for the dirtbag of the day. Imagine being a burglar and then having your car burgled. A man called police to report that his car was stolen, and when they showed up, this guy happened to match a description of somebody that had just broken into a place earlier, and they're like, wait a minute. All right. And they slapped him with a pair of silver bracelets. He initially claimed that he had nothing to do with the theft, but did come clean. So he has admitted that he did do the original burglary only because he wanted to find out where his car had gone. He wanted to get all the stuff he had stolen back. The cops are still on the lookout for that stolen car. But, you know, a little bit of karma for our dirtbag of the day.
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1: up north weather. I'm meteorologist Rodney Price. A partly sunny Tuesday afternoon, a high near 90, a light north breeze. Some storm chances for tonight. Lows in the upper 50s, some showers into Wednesday, then some clearing skies. Highs in the upper 70s. Looking for a great place to live, stay, shop, and play? It's easy to get to Worthington, Minnesota. It's worth a look. Right now, it's 79.

0: We all know that one guy that just, that's his fishing spot, and he will fight for it no matter what. And down in Florida, well, there's a case of that. A Florida senior fights off alligator attack with nothing but a fishing pole. He says, no gator's going to run me off. And this just sounds like something one of my kin would do, but it's not, thankfully, this time. He was out there fishing, and when the gator came up, he's like, get back, and he popped it on the nose. Well, the gator didn't take kindly to that and started fighting with him. Now, he didn't get out without a few marks. The guy ended up having to go to the hospital from his bite injuries, but he'll be all right. But he's like, I'm not giving up my spot to no one, especially no dang gator.
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Especially if you have a dirty car, you're going to want to stay tuned. That'll be coming up after Olivia Dean. But first, Justin Timberlake.

0: I probably have one of the dirtiest trucks for a guy that doesn't work a blue-collar job, which is bad because, you know, I should take better care of my truck. So I may have to get in on the Detail Plus and Auto Glass cleaning that they are going to be bidding off on Thursday over at BigDealsMedia.net. It's Dave D here for you, and hey, any of these certificates, because there's going to be two for them up for bid, could be used towards a detail or towards WeatherTech floor mats and truck accessories. 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
6: Up North weather.
7: I'm meteorologist Rodney Price. A partly sunny Tuesday afternoon, a high near 90, a light north breeze. Some storm chances for tonight. Lows in the upper 50s, some showers into Wednesday, then some clearing skies with highs in the upper 70s. Looking for a great place to live, stay, shop, and play? It's easy to get to Worthington, Minnesota. It's worth a look. Currently 80 degrees.

0: The best part about being in radio is I've gotten to travel quite a bit. I gotten to see a lot of the country. It's Dave D for KZY 95.5, and you get to see what different states do or how different states react to certain things. And I thought, for a long time, I thought New York was the only place that had like the city mounted patrol, but apparently we have that also down in the cities as well, which I think is really cool, man. I like the horse cops. It's always a big thing. You kind of see them. They're standing on the corner. And it's just kind of like this callback to like the days of yore, like the old sheriffs and stuff. Like, I'm a big Western fan, so this is why this kind of excites me. I mean, they're worried because they're looking to get some more funding for the police force that does the horse riding. But I just, to me, that's, I don't know. I find that cool and interesting because I know New York still has the big horse-mounted patrol. And I thought they were the only one. So now if I ever make it down to the cities, I'm going to have to go check that out.
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1: up north weather. I'm meteorologist Rodney Price. A partly sunny Tuesday afternoon, a high near 90, a light north breeze. Some storm chances for tonight. Lows in the upper 50s, some showers into Wednesday, then some clearing skies. Highs in the upper 70s. Looking for a great place to live, stay, shop, and play? It's easy to get to Worthington, Minnesota. It's worth a look. Currently 80 degrees.
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0: United Airlines is trialing a program that's going to let you check your bag the night before a morning flight. And I don't think I trust it. It's KZY 95.5. I've flown many a times, and unfortunately, my bag has gotten sent to other places. And that's me checking the bag before my flight, 2 hours before my flight, too. Not this, like, hey, I showed up at the last minute, check my bag, gotta go. No, no, no. Plenty of times that I've, like, hey, this is my bag, needed to get where I'm going to. And this idea that United is like, oh, yeah, just bring it in, check it in the night before, you're going to be good. We'll definitely not send that to Paraguay. What? You're going to Uzbekistan or wherever? Nah, you'll be good. I don't know. United Airlines, let's make sure that we get everybody's, like, let's get a string of, like, a few months of no bag issues. And I'm not saying United only, because there's other airlines that do this as well. But you know what? String of good behavior, then we move on to the next task.
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0: As the World Cup comes to a close, we are probably going to see a lot of relationships come to end. It's kind of crazy. It's KZY 95.5. According to Tinder, there has been a upwards tick of 60% matches during the whole tournament right here in just the U.S. alone. They said the activity in all cities has jumped up by an average of 47%. People out there trying to get lucky with the special someone from another country. You know, that special extramarital love affair. Ooh la la, if you will. I just think it's kind of crazy, man. Because imagine some of these people actually falling in love and having a crazy story and like telling their kids, well, mommy, how did you meet daddy? Oh, I'm going to tell you, I swiped right during the World Cup. Never going back, baby.
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3: Up North weather.
4: I'm meteorologist Rodney Price. A partly sunny Tuesday afternoon. A high near 90. A light north breeze. Some storm chances for tonight. Lows in the upper 50s. Some showers into Wednesday. Then some clearing skies. Highs in the upper 70s. Looking for a great place to live, stay, shop, and play? It's easy to get to Worthington, Minnesota. It's worth a look. It's 81 at our studios.

0: That's it for me, Dave D, here on KZY95.5. I hope you've had a great day. I know you're going to have an even better one because my girl Donnell is walking into the studio as we speak. Donnell's show kicks off at 3. Till then, I'll catch you tomorrow. Have a good one.
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2: I'm meteorologist Rodney Price. A partly sunny Tuesday afternoon, a high near 90, a light north breeze. Some storm chances for tonight. Lows in the upper 50s, some showers into Wednesday, then some clearing skies. Highs in the upper 70s. Looking for a great place to live, stay, shop, and play? It's easy to get to Worthington, Minnesota. It's worth a look. 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

There's Train with Drive-By, 95.5 KZY, Shaboozy in there, Olivia Dean in there as well, still one of my favorites, of course. Hanging out with Nell here on this Tuesday till 7 on the Nell Show. Having a great day, I sure hope you are. My goodness, I sat outside and had coffee with my daughter today at the Coffee District. Don't tell 7 Brew. but it was lovely. It was nice to be on the lake, and we had a blast and getting that fresh air and a little bit of sunshine. Got to do that while it's dry. We got Taylor Swift coming up next, and we'll have a look at the National Day coming up in a bit. Stay tuned.

0: There's Bon Jovi with Legendary 95.5 KZY. It's Nell here on the Nell Show this National Strawberry Sunday day. Yum, yum, yum. What a great day for a strawberry sundae, and what a fantastic summertime treat. It's also World Chocolate Day and National Day of Rock and Roll. Yeah, there's Bon Jovi to get you in on that one. And National Deck Day, like your patio deck. So do yourself a favor. Have dinner outside on the patio tonight, on the deck, and grab yourself a strawberry sundae for dessert and enjoy.
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0: That's Bruno Mars on 95.5 KZY, Rachel Platten in front of that. Well, we are still in midsummer, but listen, Dragon Boat Races, they're coming up right around the corner. 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You can register to be part of the Cornhole Tournament or the 5K Run or Walk. So Thursday kicks it all off. Thursday, July 30th, they'll open up the Dragon's Den. There'll be some music available. The Taco Fest for United Way, sponsored by Sanford Health, will also be that Thursday from 11 a.m. to 8 p.m. I love going down to the tent for tacos, and especially since it benefits United Way. It's wonderful, and you get a lot of food for what you spend. It's awesome. Merchandise tent will be open. Practice sessions begin. So if you want to watch everybody practice on the lake, you can do that. That starts at 5 p.m. on that Thursday. Saturday, of course, is the big day, the tournament. It's a little bit shorter this year, so it's Thursday through Saturday instead of Wednesday through Saturday. Lots of events going on. You can check out, again, more information at BemidjiDragonBoat.com, and that's where you will also get your teams registered and register for those other events on there as well. So check it out and be ready to go, because July's going to go fast and furious. Dragon Boats is right around the corner. We'll have a look at the weather and some more music right after this break.
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15: I'm meteorologist Rodney Price. A partly sunny Tuesday afternoon, a high near 90, a light north breeze. Some storm chances for tonight, lows in the upper 50s, some showers into Wednesday, then some clearing skies, with highs in the upper 70s. Looking for a great place to live, stay, shop, and play? It's easy to get to Worthington, Minnesota. It's worth a look. It's 81 at our studios. KZ.

0: That's Alex Warren on 95.5 KZY. Well, our big deal sold out super duper fast today. That was for the Coffee District here in Bemidji, of course. They have great coffee and great food. So, of course, it went super fast. 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Magic's coming up and Selena Gomez as well. 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
2: I'm meteorologist Mace Michaels. Scattered showers and thunderstorms tonight. There could be a few strong storms with heavy rainfall. Mostly cloudy and a low in the mid-50s. A clearing sky with a return to sunshine tomorrow and pleasant. Highs in the mid-70s. It heats up back through the 80s for the rest of the week. 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

There's Pink on 95.5 KZY, today's hottest, yesterday's coolest. Goo Goo Dolls in there, Olivia Rodrigo as well. Hanging out with Nell here on The Nell Show till 7. And of course, my afternoon pick-me-up today. Well, I had that earlier today, actually. I went to 7 Brew a little earlier to get in line because it's jackpot day. You buy two medium or large drinks, you get that free blondie charm to go along with it. It's really adorable, by the way. I love it. I'm a sucker for all those gimmicks. The swag, say no more. But I got the Maui Mocha Frozen Chiller, and it was delicious. That is one of their drinks this month, one of their featured drinks. If you go over there and you spend, you buy two medium or two large drinks, you'll get that charm, and that goes on until 7 p.m. tonight for Jackpot Day. So make sure to get in line so you don't miss out. We got One Republic up next, so stay tuned here on KZY.

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1: 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Today's hottest, yesterday's coolest. Well, summer means it may be time for barbecues and, of course, the beer. But some states are drinking more of their fair share than others. I think we've heard that recently in the news. But beer is still the favorite alcoholic beverage for American drinkers, believe it or not, with 38% picking it as their alcohol of choice, compared to 30% for liquor and 29% opting for wine. And that's according to a new data from Gallup. But it's despite its lead, beer is still behind its peak of 47% in 1992. So it's gone down a little bit since then. But the top five states of biggest beer drinkers by gallons per person are New Hampshire at 35.6 gallons per person, Montana at 34, Vermont at 33.3, North Dakota, of course, for 29.6, and Oregon for 29.3. On the other side of the Atlantic, for the first time in France's recorded history, beer has overtaken wine as the drink of choice. Interesting. So if you are opting in for the drinks, I guess beer is the way to go. But on my end of things, low calorie, that's always the best. Root beer, one of my favorites. There you go.
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0: There's Daya with Hideaway, 95.5 KZY. Let's take a look at our local sports. The Bemidji Lumberjack girls volleyball team has a new head coach after Alicia Kren stepped down after 8 years as the Jacks head coach. She had an overall record of 90 wins and 121 losses, including a Section 8-4A runner-up finish in 2023. Assistant coach Leanne Delahunt has been named the new head coach. The Bemidji Tennis Program's Lumberjack Open was held June 27th. Champions in the girls' divisions were Lily Karen in the Navy division, Joni Vanderheiden in the silver, and Lauren Sweep in the bronze. Kira Kwame won the middle school division. On the boys' side, Owen Lapingo won the Navy title and Drew Hancock took the silver division, and Nolan Miscavige won the middle school division. The Bemidji Speedway hosted the Michael Fullerton 500 on Sunday. Feature race winners for the night included Austin Carlson in Pure Stocks, Nick McCann in Bemidji Mini Stocks. Street Stock winner was Levi Rant. Mod 4 winner was Ashton Schwinn. Brennan Schmidt won the Midwest Modifieds. Dalton Carlson took the Super Stock feature, and Devin Wileski was the Modified. The Twins are back in action after a day off hosting the Cleveland Guardians at the Target Field. You can hear it on KBUN Sports Radio 104.5 and also on KBUN Plus FM 100.1. 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
4: Up North weather.
5: I'm meteorologist Mace Michaels. Scattered showers and thunderstorms tonight. There could be a few strong storms with heavy rainfall. Mostly cloudy and a low in the mid-50s. A clearing sky with a return to sunshine tomorrow and pleasant. Highs in the mid-70s. It heats up back through the 80s for the rest of the week. 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

0: Billy Joel. We didn't start the fire. Somebody did. I'll get one going. We have an auction coming up on Thursday for big deals, and we have two certificates up for bid from Chandler's Detail Plus and Auto Glass. Yeah, these ones are going to go really well. I don't know one vehicle that doesn't need some sort of detailing, and mine is included in that. $225 value on these certificates, and you can bid on one, you can bid on both. It's completely up to you, but that starts on Thursday at 6 a.m. in our big deal store. 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We have the Supper Club up next to let you know what you should have for supper. 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
1: From ABC News, I'm Wayne Cabot. The U.S. is launching new strikes against Iran, answering new Iranian attacks today on ships in the waters off Oman and the Strait of Hormuz. ABC's Luis Martinez.
2: There were three ships that were targeted overnight and earlier today in the Strait of Hormuz by Iranian missiles. So that's according to U.S. officials. And so what we have been expecting is whether the United States was going to respond militarily against Iran for this, as we had seen in previous weeks during the Memorandum of Understanding. That is exactly what is happening today.
1: Also, the U.S. is cutting off Iran from selling oil. Oil is up right now between 5 and 6%. All this happening as President Trump meets with NATO allies in Turkey and as Ukraine's president tries to get Trump to pressure Vladimir Putin to finally end Russia's war on Ukraine. A fatal ICE shooting this morning in Houston. ICE saying that it killed a Mexican national evading arrest and they say allegedly was trying to run over an officer. Another woman just came forward to the Washington Post making allegations against Graham Plattner. Today, Bernie Sanders and Zohran Mamdani urged Plattner to end his Senate race in Maine. A federal judge says the Trump administration cannot obtain personal information of poll workers in Georgia.
3: In quashing the subpoena for the names, home, and email addresses and phone numbers of every poll worker in Fulton County, federal Judge William Ray II says the statute of limitations for possible crimes related to the 2020 election has long expired. The Trump-appointed judge writes, "Everyone, whether you support the president or you do not, or whether you believe the 2020 election was fair or believe that it was not, should be concerned about the DOJ's ability to utilize the power of the grand jury to appropriate your private information without a legitimate purpose." Stephen Portnoy, ABC News, Washington.
1: Stocks dragged down by AI stocks. 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
5: An adult female died after being pulled unresponsive from Lake Andrusia east of Bemidji in Ten Lake Township Monday afternoon. According to a release, the Beltrami County Communications Center was called just after 4 p.m. Monday to an area near the Mission Road Bridge and dispatched Beltrami County deputies and Leech Lake Tribal Police and Leech Lake Ambulance to the scene. A Leech Lake Tribal officer and a bystander pulled the woman from the water and life-saving efforts commenced. The victim was transported by ambulance to the hospital but did not survive. The victim was reportedly swimming when she became unresponsive. The case is under investigation, and no other information will be released at this time. A suspected tornado struck just north of Detroit Lakes as part of Monday evening severe weather, causing injuries and significant damage to the area. Two people were hurt. Becker County officials say both sustained non-life-threatening injuries and were taken to Ascension St. Mary's for treatment. Reports include impacts to homes and other properties, downed trees, and downed power lines throughout the affected area. Several flipped boats also on Floyd Lake. Becker County officials are asking the public to avoid the area while first responders and utility crews conduct damage assessments and restore services. The Red Cross set up an emergency shelter at Minnesota State Community College located at 900 State Highway 34 East in Detroit Lakes for those affected by the storm. Damage assessments will continue and updates will be issued as warranted. A plane carrying six people crash-landed at an airport near Pine River. The Cass County Sheriff's Office was called to the airport just before 3 p.m. on Sunday. Authorities say a 1984 Beechcraft Bonanza was landing when a problem was discovered with its landing gear. The plane skidded along the runway before stopping, forcing the airport to close briefly while crews removed the aircraft and debris. Officials say the pilot was a 71-year-old Iowa man, and two adults and three children were aboard as passengers. A former Iron Range school administrator is facing Minnesota charges for allegedly sexually assaulting a student. Christopher John Chad is accused of sending sexually explicit messages and having sexual contact with the student when the student was 14 to 16 years old. Chad was dean of students at Rock Ridge High School when he was arrested in Georgia in March of 2025 on child solicitation charges. He's now charged in Minnesota with one count of first-degree criminal sexual conduct and two counts of second-degree criminal sexual conduct. A warrant has been issued so Chad can be brought to Minnesota to face those charges. And gun deaths in Minnesota are down. A study conducted by Project Minnesota shows a 20% decline in firearm homicides statewide from the previous year. The study also shows that suicides increased by from 72 to 77%. Project Minnesota is an organization dedicated to preventing gun violence. You are up to date at 95.5 KZY. 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
6: Up North weather.
7: I'm meteorologist Mace Michaels. Scattered showers and thunderstorms tonight. There could be a few strong storms with heavy rainfall. Mostly cloudy and a low in the mid-50s. A clearing sky with a return to sunshine tomorrow and pleasant. Highs in the mid-70s. It heats up back through the 80s for the rest of the week. 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

There's Olivia Dean and So Easy here at 95.5 KZY, today's hottest and yesterday's coolest. Hanging out with Nell here till 7. Do you ever watch a movie that you didn't expect you'd ever watch? I went home last night and we had dinner and it was kind of a stormy, rainy night. So I thought, well, let's watch a movie. The hubby picked out Hardball. I had never seen it. It's an older movie. It has Keanu Reeves in it. And it has Michael B. Jordan when he was a younger kid. If you've never seen the movie, I highly recommend it, but with a box of Kleenexes. It is a fantastic movie, but it's going to get you. It will. It got me. I'm pretty sure it got him. I don't think he was going to admit to it, but that's one of those that I probably won't watch again, but it was good enough to watch once to say I've watched it. Really, really good. Yeah. So Hardball, that's a good one to watch. There's a few movies I'd probably watch over and over again, but I'm trying to branch out and watch more of those movies that I've never seen before that everybody else insists that I watch because, man, it was the best movie ever. So give that one a try. Hardball is a good one. Here's Lovely the Band. We're going to have Britney Spears after that. So stay tuned here on KZY.

0: Noah Kahan and the Great Divide. So this is coming up in October, but we're going to talk about it because we're still looking for vendors. 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

0: That's ex-ambassadors with Renegades. They're 95.5 KZY. Nell Haino till 7. I want to talk about tipping for a second. Did I strike a nerve? I am a wonderful tipper. I love to tip. And when it is necessary, absolutely. I don't know if you've ever been somewhere where they ask you to tip for something. And it's like, what? Come on. Really? You want a tip? I mean, I don't get a tip at my job, at least not the monetary kind. That's for sure. but really, it's the dollar isn't the issue. You know, it's businesses that... Business's payroll, it turns it into customer guilt. That's what it is. You know, when you got the employee standing right there and then they turn that iPad around at you and you're almost like, you almost have that guilt. You feel guilty if you don't hit X amount for a tip. And then it's not even that. 20% isn't even good enough anymore. It used to be 10%. Then it went up to 15, 20, 25. Do you want to put in a different tip amount? Do you think that 30, 40% is good? You know, it just feels like you're obligated at all times to have to tip everybody for every transaction. You know, even the person standing there that probably didn't do a whole lot of the work other than ring you up because that's what they get paid for. That's their job. But I feel terrible. I feel guilty. And we are made to feel guilty about not tipping the employees. So businesses, you got to pay better so that us as customers don't feel obligated and guilty in our end of things. We work just as hard for our money as well. Raise your hands if you agree. We got weather and a train coming up after this break.
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12: I'm meteorologist Mace Michaels. Scattered showers and thunderstorms tonight. There could be a few strong storms with heavy rainfall. Mostly cloudy and a low in the mid-50s. A clearing sky with a return to sunshine tomorrow and pleasant. Highs in the mid-70s. It heats up back through the 80s for the rest of the week. 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
1: 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It's Donna and Steve. 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
2: I'm meteorologist Mace Michaels. Scattered showers and thunderstorms tonight. There could be a few strong storms with heavy rainfall. Mostly cloudy and a low in the mid-50s. A clearing sky with a return to sunshine tomorrow and pleasant. Highs in the mid-70s. It heats up back through the 80s for the rest of the week. 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Currently, it's 72 degrees. Today.

Nico and Vince with Am I Wrong There? Shawn Mendes, Camila Cabello. Camila Cabello, that's who it is. And Harry Styles all in there as well. Nell here till 7 hanging out on this Tuesday. Oh, I can't wait to get out on the lake and go fishing. Man, it's been really warm, and if it's not warm, it's rainy, so it hasn't ever been a good time to get out and go fishing. But that's the plan this weekend. We're going to hit Babe's Burnout on Saturday at the Sanford Center. That starts at 11. Free admission to that, by the way, so come check out all the cars. Say hey to Kev Jackson. He'll be there in the tent talking you through the whole event. And lots of cars there. Got the Burnout Pit as well. The kids zone will be there as well, and lots of vendors and food trucks. So check it out this weekend at the Sanford Center. Taylor Swift is up next here on KZY.

0: There's Fallout Boy, We Didn't Start the Fire, 95.5 KZY, Taylor Swift in front of that. Sounds like their wedding went very well. That happened on Friday the 3rd. Her and Travis Kelce tied the knot finally, and sounds like it was a very down-to-earth wedding, like all things considered. Star-studded, of course, lots of stars at celebrities at their wedding. And Paul McCartney, he performed their number one hit, the Beatles' number one hit, I Want to Hold Your Hand. That's the first time he's performed it in 60 years, and he did that at Taylor Swift's wedding. Crazy. By the way, she walked down the aisle to one of her own songs, instrumental version of Love Story. That's kind of cute. Would have been a great one to see, but I'm sure they had that video tied up and put in a vault somewhere. Nobody can see it, but congratulations to the Kelces. I'm not sure if she'll do Taylor Swift Kelce, Taylor Kelce, or just stick with Taylor Swift, because that's what they all seem to do, right? Lady Gaga coming up, Teddy Swims as well, so stay tuned.
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0: There's Bruno Mars here, 95.5 KZY, Ellie Goulding in front of that. Well, there's so much going on this weekend. Not only is there Babes Burnout on Saturday, but Kelly Her Days is happening as well, starting on Friday at 12 p.m. up in Kelly Her, and then at 5 p.m. the baseball game starts, Walleye Fish Fry, yum, yum, 5:30 p.m., Kitty's Parade at 6 p.m. and music at 8. Saturday is the big day for all the fun. They'll have food vendors, armbands for kids' games, car show as well, tractor pull for kids. They got petting zoo, log rolling. That sounds fun. All kinds of fun things. Bingo as well. Beltrami Electric will be there with bucket rides. I would love to go up in one of those, but I am afraid of heights. I'm sure everything will be just fine. They'll give me one of their hard hats. That would be awesome. And then it all ends on Sunday as well with their Great American Potluck. So that's all in Kelly Her Days. You can check out their Facebook page and find out their full schedule of events as well. You just type in Kelly Her Days on Facebook. You'll come right to it. Starting on Friday, going all the way through Sunday this weekend. Stay tuned. We'll have a look at weather after this.
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12: I'm meteorologist Mace Michaels. Scattered showers and thunderstorms tonight. There could be a few strong storms with heavy rainfall. Mostly cloudy and a low in the mid-50s. A clearing sky with a return to sunshine tomorrow and pleasant. highs in the mid-70s. It heats up back through the 80s for the rest of the week. 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

0: There's Bill Medley and Jennifer Warner, The Time of My Life. Love that song. Love that movie, Dirty Dancing. Great. That's another great one to watch. If you haven't watched it yet, put that one on your bucket list. You're going to want to. Thanks for hanging out with Nell tonight on The Nell Show. I'll return tomorrow from 3 to 7 to hang out some more. So come back and hang out with me then. Don't forget your 7 brew. Pick me up because you're going to need it to hang out with me. And stay tuned. Donna and Steve come in at 7 right here on KZY.
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